0: the music.
1: Hi, this is Rod and Colin from The Zombies.
2: Funnily enough, when we first recorded it, I didn't really like that song. It was the last song that was our last album, and it was finished in the morning before we recorded it. We recorded it in the afternoon at Abbey Road. And so I didn't know the melody that well. So I was in the studio on my own, and Rob was in the control room, and he was saying to me, "No, Colin, that's not quite right. Can you try?" And this went on and on. Now, I said to him, "If you know it so well, you come out here and you sing it. Look." So this was the tone of the conversation. When we're singing, it's the time of the season for loving.

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3: Police are questioning a 26-year-old man on suspicion of the murder of Anne Widdecombe. The 78-year-old was found dead at her home on Dartmoor with serious injuries. Matt Longman is Assistant Chief Constable at Devon and Cornwall Police.
4: Detectives from the Force Major Crime Investigation Team have launched a murder investigation and are conducting extensive inquiries into the circumstances surrounding Miss Widdecombe's death. While we work closely with our partners and have consulted counter-terrorism policing as part of our initial inquiries, the incident is not being treated as terrorism.
3: The news has sent shockwaves through Westminster. Prime Minister Sir Keir Starmer says he's deeply saddened.
5: This is really shocking news. And my thoughts, I think all of our thoughts, will be with the family and friends of Anne Widdecombe at this awful time for them. Anne was a distinguished politician over many, many years with many achievements. And it's a huge, huge loss.
3: And the world of showbiz has been paying tribute. Her Strictly dance partner, Anton Dubek, says he's devastated. Next, the suspect in the triple murder of a woman and her two children near Bedford's been arrested in South Africa. Tasuma Zandal Tasuma, a Zimbabwean national, had fled the country last weekend via Heathrow Airport on a British passport. Two brothers have been jailed for life after a spree of violent robberies targeting gay men. Michael and Anthony Stewart killed civil servant Anthony Littler in May 1984. Mrs. Justice Cutt says it's a tragic case.
6: For over 42 years, none of Mr. Littler's family knew what had happened to him. Their grief was made all the worse for the fact that those who killed him had not been brought to justice. I recognise how difficult that must have been, and that any sentence I pass today can never recompense those who loved him for their loss.
3: And Prince Harry, his wife Meghan, and their children Prince Archie and Princess Lilibet have visited King Charles and Queen Camilla. Buckingham Palace has confirmed the King and Queen hosted the family at Highgrove House. That's the latest from Radio News Hub. I'm David Hall.
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8: Another warm night, no lower than around 20 degrees. The sun's going to come up at 5 to 5 this morning. Another hot and sunny day. A little bit more cloud than there has been recently. Highs of 31 degrees.
9: The pollen count on CPR UK.
8: Grass and tree pollen are low and weed pollen is moderate today. The music you grew up.
2: And now another hour of the music you grew up with, keeping you company through the night. 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
1: The sentiment of that song was important. It was not an easy period for Fleetwood Mac emotionally. It was very hard working in the studio with everyone breaking up with each other. Never at one moment did we ever give up. And that's what that song was simplistically all about. 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
3: Police are questioning a 26-year-old man in connection with the murder of Anne Widdecombe. The 78-year-old was found with serious injuries at her home on Dartmoor. Assistant Chief Constable Matt Longman is from Devon and Cornwall Police.
4: The suspect, who is a white British national, remains in police custody whilst the inquiries continue. Officers were called to Miss Widdecombe's home at Haytor. Sadly, 78-year-old Miss Widdecombe was located deceased within the property. She has sustained serious injuries.
3: The news has shocked politicians on all sides. Reform UK leader Nigel Farage says he's devastated.
5: This was somebody who gave her life to public service, to fighting for the things that she believed in. She herself would not have harmed a fly. And I'm deeply, deeply upset by the nature of her death.
3: Police in South Africa have arrested a man in connection with the triple murder of a woman and her two children near Bedford. Lead suspect Tasuma Zandile Tasuma, a Zimbabwean national, left the country via Heathrow Airport on a British passport last weekend. Top Boy actor Michael Ward has been found not guilty of rape. The 28-year-old had been accused of two charges of rape and three of sexual assault, but a jury acquitted him on all counts. His solicitor is Hamza Ilyas.
6: It has been 3.5 years since the police started investigating this matter, during which time Michael's life, as well as his successful career, have been put on hold. There has inevitably had a profound impact on him and those closest to him. He looks forward to getting back to doing the work he loves and focusing on the future.
3: Four British people are thought to have died in the Spanish wildfire. Four bodies were found in a burnt-out car, which had its steering wheel on the right-hand side. The death toll currently stands at 12, with 32 people missing. And Arthur Ferry's Wimbledon run is over. He's been knocked out at the semi-final stage. That's the latest from Radio News Hub. I'm David Hall.
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9: Another warm night, no lower than around 20 degrees. The sun's going to come up at 5 to 5 this morning. Another hot and sunny day. A little bit more cloud than there has been recently. Highs of 31 degrees.
10: The pollen count on CPR UK.
9: Grass and tree pollen are low and weed pollen is moderate today.
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1: Today's special is Memphis Soul Stew. We sell so much of this, people wonder what we put in it. 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
2: When I handed in my first record, Greetings from Asbury Park, it did not contain Blinded by the Light and Spirit. And Clive Davis said, hey, there's nothing that can be played on the radio. And I listened to him. I said, I think he's right. I went back and I wrote two more songs. And I just always felt like if I make some great music that's exciting me, it's going to excite my fans.

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3: Police are questioning a 26-year-old man on suspicion of the murder of Anne Widdecombe. The 78-year-old was found dead at her home on Dartmoor with serious injuries. Matt Longman is Assistant Chief Constable at Devon and Cornwall Police.
4: Detectives from the Force Major Crime Investigation Team have launched a murder investigation and are conducting extensive inquiries into the circumstances surrounding Miss Widdecombe's death. While we work closely with our partners and consulted counter-terrorism policing as part of our initial inquiries, the incident is not being treated as terrorism.
3: The news has sent shockwaves through Westminster. Prime Minister Sir Keir Starmer says he's deeply saddened.
5: This is really shocking news. And my thoughts, I think all of our thoughts, will be with the family and friends of Anne Widdecombe at this awful time for them. Anne was a distinguished politician over many, many years with many achievements. And it's a huge, huge loss.
3: And the world of showbiz has been paying tribute. Her Strictly dance partner Anton Dubek says he's devastated. Next, the suspect in the triple murder of a woman and her two children near Bedford's been arrested in South Africa. Tasuma Zandile Tasuma, a Zimbabwean national, had fled the country last weekend via Heathrow Airport on a British passport. Two brothers have been jailed for life after a spree of violent robberies targeting gay men. Michael and Anthony Stewart killed civil servant Anthony Little in May 1984. Mrs. Justice Cutt says it's a tragic case.
6: For over 42 years, none of Mr. Little's family knew what had happened to him. Their grief was made all the worse for the fact that those who killed him had not been brought to justice. I recognise how difficult that must have been, and that any sentence I pass today can never recompense those who loved him for their loss.
3: And Prince Harry, his wife Meghan, and their children Prince Archie and Princess Lilibet have visited King Charles and Queen Camilla. Buckingham Palace has confirmed the King and Queen hosted the family at Highgrove House. That's the latest from Radio News Hub. I'm David Hall.
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8: Another warm night, no lower than around 20 degrees. The sun's going to come up at 5 to 5 this morning. Another hot and sunny day. A little bit more cloud than there has been recently. Highs of 31 degrees.
9: The pollen count on CPR UK.
8: Grass and tree pollen are low and weed pollen is moderate today. The music you grew up.
2: And now another hour of the music you grew up with, keeping you company through the night. 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
1: You can say that I'm resilient, and that's one thing I am. 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You have to. That's what you do. You're a performer. And that's what saved my life, being a performer.

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3: Police are questioning a 26-year-old man on suspicion of the murder of Anne Widdecombe. The 78-year-old was found dead at her home on Dartmoor with serious injuries. Matt Longman is Assistant Chief Constable at Devon and Cornwall Police.
4: Detectives from the Force Major Crime Investigation Team have launched a murder investigation and are conducting extensive inquiries into the circumstances surrounding Miss Widdecombe's death. While we work closely with our partners and have consulted counter-terrorism policing as part of our initial inquiries, the incident is not being treated as terrorism.
3: The news has sent shockwaves through Westminster. Prime Minister Sir Keir Starmer says he's deeply saddened.
5: This is really shocking news. And my thoughts, I think all of our thoughts, will be with the family and friends of Anne Widdecombe at this awful time for them. Anne was a distinguished politician over many, many years with many achievements. And it's a huge, huge loss.
3: And the world of showbiz has been paying tribute. Her Strictly dance partner Anton Dubek says he's devastated. Next, the suspect in the triple murder of a woman and her two children near Bedford's been arrested in South Africa. Tasuma Zandile Tasuma, a Zimbabwean national, had fled the country last weekend via Heathrow Airport on a British passport. Two brothers have been jailed for life after a spree of violent robberies targeting gay men. Michael and Anthony Stewart killed civil servant Anthony Little in May 1984. Mrs. Justice Cutt says it's a tragic case.
6: For over 42 years, none of Mr. Little's family knew what had happened to him. Their grief was made all the worse for the fact that those who killed him had not been brought to justice. I recognise how difficult that must have been, and that any sentence I pass today can never recompense those who loved him for their loss.
3: And Prince Harry, his wife Meghan, and their children Prince Archie and Princess Lilibet have visited King Charles and Queen Camilla. Buckingham Palace has confirmed the King and Queen hosted the family at Highgrove House. That's the latest from Radio News Hub. I'm David Hall.
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8: A hot and sunny weekend, temperatures hitting highs of around 30 or 31 degrees. Overnight, it's going to be generally clear, no lower than 17 degrees. The music you grew up
2: 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And now, another hour of the music you grew up with across the UK on DAB Digital Radio. 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
4: A 26-year-old man is in custody for questioning after being arrested on suspicion of murdering former MP and MEP Anne Widdecombe. Johnny Holmes has more.
5: The ex-Tory prisons minister was found dead at her home in Hayter on Dartmoor on Thursday after sustaining serious injuries. Miss Widdecombe, who was 78, later became a Brexit Party MEP and subsequently a Reform UK spokeswoman. Police say the case of her death isn't being treated as terrorism and there's no information at this time to suggest it was a politically motivated crime.
4: The US has demanded Iran must publicly state the Strait of Hormuz is open and that ships using the vital waterway will not be attacked. It comes after Donald Trump said the US has agreed to continue talks with Iran following recent clashes, but stressed in no uncertain terms that the ceasefire was over. Health officials have raised concerns over the low numbers of people in their 50s taking part in bowel cancer screening. It comes as figures suggest a little over half of 54-year-olds completed at-home testing kits last year. As England prepare for their crucial World Cup quarter-final, Radio News Hub has been speaking to John Stones' father. Stones is having a great tournament so far and went viral earlier this week in a clip from the dressing room after the Mexico match. Peter Stones says he's hoping for another good result tonight.
6: It's a lovely, fast, open play from end to end. None of this feigned injury. It spoils the game. And we have some really good officials who let the game flow. I think that we can do it. And I think we've got some players in there who can upset Norway. I'm looking forward to a really good game with a win.
4: And Pitbull has set the Guinness World Record for the largest gathering of people wearing bald caps. The Latin hip-hop artist was recognised with the achievement after 22,141 fans were counted wearing the caps at his headline set in Hyde Park. That's the latest from Radio News Hub. I'm Holly Hughes.
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10: A hot and sunny weekend, temperatures hitting highs of around 30 or 31 degrees. Overnight's going to be generally clear, no lower than 17 degrees.
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CPR FM, playing music that you grew up with. That's Duran Duran and Electric Barbarella. Good morning and welcome. It is Phil Still with the Weekend Breakfast on CPR FM. I tell you what we have planned for you for the next couple of hours after we play to you.

0: Across the UK in DAB, it's got to be CPR FM. And it's Phil Still with the Weekend Breakfast on CPR FM. Thank you for choosing us. On today's programme, we have the usual items. We have at 6:30 a quick look at their birthday find out what celebrity celebrates their birthday today. At 7:30, we'll have the lost lyric, where it pins the first of a famous song. You have to try and guess where it comes from. It's from Cliff Richard, and it's from 1963. Okay, that gives you a little clue. And at 8:30, we'll have three decades, three number ones, playing you the number one song on the chart back on the 11th of July, 1961, 1971, and 1981. And of course, at 9:30, we'll have the original cover, playing you the original version of a covered song. Today, we go back to 1988, and I'll tell you more at 9:30. Meanwhile, here's Glen Campbell, and he's on his way to Phoenix.
1: 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The music.

CPR FM, playing music that you grew up with. That is One Direction and What Makes You Beautiful. It is Phil Still with the Weekend Breakfast on CPR FM across the UK on DAB. And we have at 6:30 the birthday fun. Find out who celebrates their birthday today in the world of musicians after we played you B.A. Robinson and Bang Bang.

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1: Okay, it is 6:30, so it's high time. A quick look at the birthday file today to find out what celebrity celebrates their birthday today. Jeff Hanna is a country and western singer with the Nitty Gritty Dirt Band. He's 79 today. Peter Brown is a funk and soul singer, 73. Ray Dotz is a drummer with Fairground Attraction. He's 68 today. Richie Sambora is a guitarist with Bon Jovi, 67, as is Suzanne Fager. She celebrates her 67th birthday today. And of course, she's a singer songwriter. But we're going to go and play you a little song from Jeff Hanna. He's the country and western singer with the Nitty Gritty Dirt Band. The reason why we chose him, because I dislike the name of the band. And we're going to play you Mr. Bojangles.
2: I was born in Kaufman County, Texas. That was in 11th of September, 1886. Come to California in 1906. I didn't have to go to World War I. I was too old for World War II. One good thing that I've always been proud of, I was the youngest in the family, and the rest was all married, and I've taken good care of my mother and father as long as they lived. There's a fella up here at the post office one day, he's a pet him. I says to him, "That dog, you have no idea how smart he is. I just thought I'd tell you. You ain't telling me nothing. I know all about it." Kids would come here, "We want to hear old Ted sing." In them days, I fooled with him more then. I could just commence this way. "I want you to sing now. Do, do, do." "Now I have to take the harp and make a sound before you sing."
3: "Teddy, come in. Come on. Come on out from under there. Here now, sit down. Sit down, Teddy. Now here, I want you to sing. Sing these folks' song. Sing the old rugged cross. Listen. Chord with this now. Here."

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CPR FM, playing music that you grew up with. That is Brian Ferry, and Let's Stick Together. What a good idea. It is Phil Still between now and 10 o'clock with the Weekend Breakfast on CPR FM, playing music that you grew up with. Here's Stevie Wonder, and For Once in My Life.

0: That is The Real Thing on CPR FM, and you to me are everything. Absolutely true. Good morning and welcome, and thank you for choosing CPR FM, available on DAB across the UK. 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

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I remember when that first came out, you know, everybody was just driving around being happy, which is always good. That's what I say. And especially when today's going to be nice and sunny as well. It makes you sing, doesn't it? Well, it does me anyway. News are on the way before the news at 7 is Natasha Bedingfield and these words. And this one from Everything But the Girl and Miss Him. Keep it tuned to CPR FM because we have the lost lyric after the news at 7.

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3: The music you grew up with.
4: A man who was arrested on suspicion of murdering former MP and MEP Anne Widdecombe has been released from custody and is no longer part of the investigation. Johnny Holmes has more.
5: Miss Widdecombe was 78 when she was found dead at her home in Hayter on Dartmoor on Thursday. Devon and Cornwall police say her death isn't being treated as suspicious at this time. The ex-Tory prisons minister had later become a Brexit Party MEP and a Reform UK spokeswoman. She also starred in Strictly Come Dancing and Celebrity Big Brother.
4: Donald Trump has warned Iran against any plans to assassinate him, telling Tehran that the US Army would completely decimate and destroy all areas of the country in retaliation. His comments come after the funeral of Iran's late supreme leader saw open calls for Mr. Trump's death. The UK's heatwave is set to continue today as temperatures reach the 30s. The London Fire Brigade has urged people not to use disposable barbecues over the weekend over fears of the dry heat leading to fires. Meanwhile, the Metropolitan Police is worried about excessive calls with England's World Cup match tonight. Dennis Fernando is from Friends of the Earth.
6: We need more than sunscreen to deal with this. We need tougher government action. And one of the things that needs to happen is that we need faster action to cut emissions that are driving the climate crisis.
4: John Stone's dad says he's pleased his son is helping him keep morale high in the England camp. Earlier this week, a clip of Stone's dancing in the changing room went viral on social media. Speaking to Radio News Hub, Peter Stone says he's proud of his son.
7: It was good for him to have a bit of a release, because I know they're all together, so they all have a bit of fun, so they all know what to expect from each other. And John's he sort of likes to help and lighten things up. The personality and the camaraderie, it means a lot to them.
4: And the Guinness World Record for the largest gathering of people wearing bald caps has been made at Pitbull's BST set in Hyde Park. That's the latest from Radio News Hub. I'm Holly Hughes.
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9: A hot and sunny weekend, temperatures hitting highs of around 30 or 31 degrees. Overnight's going to be generally clear, no lower than 17 degrees.
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0: That is the Bangles and Walk Like an Egyptian. It is Phil Still on CPR FM with the Weekend Breakfast here till 10. And then as part of the Weekend Breakfast, we have the last lyric where we pinch the first from a famous song and you have to try and guess where it came from. And we'll have to tell you more at 7:30. But meanwhile, let's go back to the music. It's Roy Orbison in His Dreams.
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0: Billie Holiday on CPR FM playing Summertime. Don't forget, we have the Lost Lyric at 7.30. I'll tell you more after we played you a couple of tunes, one of which is from the Backstreet Boys and As Long As You Love Me, and LaRue and In For The Kill. Coming next.
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CPR FM playing the Backstreet Boys and As Long As You Love Me. Oh, they're just sentimental, aren't they? Yeah. Oh, I don't know about you, but I've been all slushy now, you know. Anyway, let's go back to the next tune. We're going to play you Inia Carmoza, and here comes the Hot Stepper. So if you're off to football this afternoon, you'll no doubt be singing this.

0: CPOFM playing Glass Tiger and Someday. It is 7:30, so it's high time for today's Lost Lyric. And the Lost Lyric is where we've pinched a verse from a famous song. You have to try and guess where it came from. It's a classic from 1963, and it goes something like this. We're going where the sun shines brightly. We're going where the sea it's blue. We've seen it in the movies. Now let's see if it's true. Where do those words come from? It's an easy one today. Absolutely. We're going where the sun shines brightly. We're going where the sea is blue. We've seen it in the movies. Now let's see if it's true.
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CPO FM, playing music to you, cool up with. That's Avicii and Wake Me Up. Hopefully we're doing a good job waking you up this morning, because you're listening to The Lost Lyric sometime between now and 8 o'clock. When you hear it, shout out, I'm listening to CPR FM and I found Phil Still's Lost Lyric and I'm proud of it. That's all you have to do. Sometime between now and 8 o'clock. The words you're listening to, it's an easy one today, absolutely. We're going on where the sun shines brightly. We're going where the sea is blue. We've seen it in the movies. Now let's see if it's true. It's from 1963. And here's the Magician featuring Years and Years and Sunlight.

That is the legendary Cliff Richard and the Shadows, and we're all going on a summer holiday. Indeed we are, from 1963, and there was, of course, today's lost lyric, because he said those old words in the first verse. We're going where the sun shines brightly. We're going where the sea is blue. We're seeing it in the movies. Now let's see if it's true. Yes, I could also double up as Cliff Richard's stunt double. But that was today's lost lyric.

CPR FM, play music that you grew up with. That is ABBA and Our Last Summer. It's one of those sort of songs that just make you go, all the way through, doesn't it? Yes, indeed. Makes you feel nice and cuddly. Moving on gently. Don't forget, after the news at 8 o'clock, we have at 8.30, we are doing the decades. Three number one songs, doing the decades from three different decades. It is the 11th of July, 1961, 1971, and 1981. But taking us before the news at 8 o'clock is the one and only Randy Crawford. And One Day, She'll Fly Away.

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4: A 26-year-old man has now been released after being arrested on suspicion of murdering former MP and MEP Anne Widdecombe. Johnny Holmes has more.
5: The ex-Tory prisons minister was found dead at her home in Hayter on Dartmoor on Thursday after sustaining serious injuries. Miss Widdecombe, who was 78, later became a Brexit Party MEP and subsequently a Reform UK spokeswoman. She also found fame outside of politics after starring in Strictly Come Dancing and Celebrity Big Brother. Police say the case of her death isn't being treated as terrorism, and there's no information at this time to suggest it was a politically motivated crime.
4: The US has demanded Iran must publicly state the Strait of Hormuz is open and that ships using the vital waterway will not be attacked. It comes after Donald Trump said the US has agreed to continue talks with Iran following recent clashes, but stressed in no uncertain terms the ceasefire was over. Health officials have raised concerns over the low numbers of people in their 50s taking part in bowel cancer screening. It comes as figures suggest a little over half of 54-year-olds completed at-home testing kits last year. As England prepare for their World Cup quarter-final, John Stones' dad has told Radio News Hub he's hopeful they'll go far. England play against Norway in Miami tonight. John Stones went viral earlier in the week thanks to a video shared from the changing room after the Mexico match. Peter Stones says so far the team have been off to a good start.
6: They did well. They're in good spirits. They work together, look after each other, the players. And then to get through the next round in Mexico, I expected not to lose, but to be a really difficult game that could have gone to the wire with penalties. But it was fantastic. I thought, what a great game that was.
4: And Pitbull has set the Guinness World Record for the largest gathering of people wearing bald caps at his BST headline set in Hyde Park. That's the latest from Radio News Hub. I'm Holly Hughes.
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9: Want a beautiful way to... A hot and sunny weekend, temperatures hitting highs of around 30 or 31 degrees. Overnight's going to be generally clear, no lower than 17 degrees.
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CPR FM, playing music that you grew up with and available in DAB across the United Kingdom. That is the Fine Young Cannibals. And ever fallen in love with somebody you shouldn't have done? I think we've all done that sometime along the line. Yep, I've learnt my lessons as well, I must admit, yeah. It is Phil Still keeping you company till 10 with the Weekend Breakfast. Here's Gene Vincent and Rip It Up.

0: CPR FM, playing music that you grew up with. David Essex and Hold Me Close. Is it me, or do I remember that David Essex, whenever he went on to a TV show, he always used to say, hi, into the camera. He did, didn't he? I'm sure he did. Anyway, let's have music on the way from Alice Cooper and Scores Out.
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Alice Cooper and School's Out. Well, it's at the moment. I think they go back in September. It's normally in the first week in September, isn't it? Yeah. It is Phil Silver, the Weekend Breakfast on CPR FM. And still to come between now and 9 o'clock is at 8.30. We'll have the Three Decades Three number ones. Playing you the number one song on the chart back on the 11th of July, 1961, 1971, and 1981. Meanwhile, here's Tori Amos and Cornflake Girl.

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Don't forget, at 8:30 we'll have the Three Decades Free number ones. Taking us to that point is Black Box and Wide on Time.

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1: It is 8:30, so it's high time for today's Three Decades, Three Number Ones. Playing you the number one song in the chart back on the 11th of July, 1961, 1971 and 1981. Back in 1961 was Del Shannon and Runaway.

CPR FM doing a decades on a Saturday, the 11th of July. And that was Dallas Shannon. This week's number one way back in 1961. In 1971 was a cheeky little number from Middle of the Road. Chirpy, chirpy, cheep cheep.

Middle of the Road and Chirpy Chirpy Cheep Deeps. This week's number one on the 11th of July 1971. Staying at number one for a staggering 5 weeks. Yeah, it was that good. Everybody wanted to dance to it. Absolutely. Back in 1981, the number one of the week on the 11th of July was The Specials and Ghost Town.

0: Then it's the Specials and Ghost Town. It always used to send the shivers down my spine when I used to watch it on the old Top of the Pops that used to be about in them days. Yeah, that was this week's Three Decades, Three Number Ones. On the 11th of July 1961 was Dow Shannon and Runaway, staying at number one for 3 weeks. At 1970 was Middle of the Road and Chirpy Chirpy Cheep Cheep, staying at number one for 5 weeks. And that was the Specials in 1981 with this week's number one and Ghost Town, staying at number one for 3 weeks.
1: Attention Rumble wrestling fans, the Southeast's most popular family touring wrestling promotion is landing at Whitstable's Umbrella Center in Oxford Street on Friday 17th of July as part of their 2026 Summer Sizzler Tour. The kids can cheer the good guys and boo the bad ones as the energy flows through the arena. There's also a chance to meet all the wrestlers after the show with our VIP backstage pass, which includes a special Rumble wrestling poster. The action kicks off at 7:30 p.m. and tickets are sure to be in high demand. So if you are a diehard wrestling fan or just looking for some thrilling live entertainment, the Rumble Wrestling Roadshow Show is for you. 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

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It is Phil Still here for another hour on CPR FM, entertaining you till 10 o'clock. And then we have Marky Mark and 2 hours of music that you grew up with, all after the news at 10. Meanwhile, music on the way from a couple of tunes, one of which is The Four Seasons and December 1963. And ooh, what a night. And this one from Sonique. It feels so good.

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4: A man who was arrested on suspicion of murdering former MP and MEP Anne Widdecombe has been released from custody. Johnny Holmes has more.
5: Miss Widdecombe was 78 when she was found dead at her home in Hayter on Dartmoor on Thursday. Devon and Cornwall police say her death isn't being treated as suspicious at this time. The ex-Tory prisons minister had later become a Brexit Party MEP. She also starred in Strictly Come Dancing and Celebrity Big Brother. A 26-year-old man was arrested on suspicion of murder in connection with her death, and police say he is no longer a part of the investigation.
4: US President Donald Trump has threatened Iran after open calls for his killing at the funeral of their supreme leader. Mr. Trump made the comments on his Truth Social after senior US officials demanded that Iran make a public statement. The raise in employers' national insurance is costing the average business over £1,000 per worker every year. That's according to research commissioned by the SNP. They're calling for expected Prime Minister Andy Burnham to reverse the rise in NI to help with the cost of living crisis. But Pranesh Narayanan from the IPPR says that's not the solution.
6: The increase in national insurance announced by Rachel Reeves at the first budget was substantial, but I don't think it's the driving force behind what we see around unemployment, particularly youth unemployment.
4: And as England prepare for their crucial World Cup quarterfinal, Radio News Hub has been speaking to John Stones' father. Stones went viral earlier this week in a clip from the dressing room after the Mexico match. Peter Stones now says he's hoping for another good result tonight.
7: It's a lovely, fast, open play from end to end. None of this feigned injury. It spoils the game. And we have some really good officials who let the game flow. I think that we can do it, and I think we've got some players in there who can upset Norway. I'm looking forward to a really good game.
4: That's the latest from Radio News Hub. I'm Holly Hughes.
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10: A hot and sunny weekend, temperatures hitting highs of around 30 or 31 degrees. Overnight, it's going to be generally clear, no lower than 17 degrees.
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CPO FM playing Taylor Smith and The Fate of Ophelia. It is Phil Still, the final hour of the Weekend Breakfast on CPR FM, here to entertain you. And then we have the one and only Marky Mark coming your way at 10 o'clock with 2 hours of music that you grew up with. His Pants and Small, Turn Around.

0: 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Many people have tried to copy that and do covers for that their song, but you just can't beat the original, can you? That is the Bee Gees and Tragedy. Music on the way from Mungo Jerry in the Summertime, coming next.
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That is Mungo Jerry on CPR FM, playing music that you grew up with. And In the Summertime, yes, what a perfect song to play today. At 9:30, we'll have the original cover, playing you the original version of a covered song. Today, we go back to Keith Whiteley, and it's from 1988, with 116 covers. What could it be? I will tell you more at 9:30. Meanwhile, here's U2, and I still haven't found what I'm looking for.

0: 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That was Justin Timberlake and Say Something. It is almost 9:30, so it's almost time for today's original cover.
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0: Okay, it's 9:30, so today's original cover is where we played you the original version of a covered song. It is Keith Whiteley, and When You Say Nothing At All. From 1988, there was 116 covers, some of which was Rowan Keaton in 1999, Studio 99 in 2000, Daniel Russell in 2013, and Emily Lange in 2023. And this is the original. Kevin Whiteley, When You Say Nothing At All.

CPR FM, playing music that you grew up with. That is Culture Beat. And Mr. Fane, we know a few Mr. Fanes, don't we? We do indeed. It is Phil Still between now and 10 o'clock. At 10 o'clock, we have Marky Mark and the Marky Mark Show. 2 hours of music that you grew up with. At 12 o'clock, it is Simon Maines and the Country Show. 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And at 5 o'clock, it's Kev Wilson with a bit of Saturday Soul. At 8 o'clock, Mikey T and the Party Anthems. 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Try to-

0: 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A great song from the 80s. It was indeed. Music on the way from Howard Jones and What is Love?
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Would you dance if I asked you to dance? Would you run and never look back? Would you cry if you saw me crying? And would you save my soul tonight? Would you tremble if I touched your lips? Or would you laugh? Oh, please tell me this.

0: CPR FM playing Enrique Iglesias, the son of Julio Iglesias, and Hero. He just wants to be your hero. He's a sweet guy, isn't he? Bless him. That is it for me this morning. Thanks for listening between 6 and 10 this morning. Hopefully you've enjoyed it. If you did enjoy it, why don't you join me tomorrow with much the same, but this different music. And we're back again tomorrow from 6 a.m. Be great to have your company. We have Marky Mark coming your way with 2 hours of music that you grew up with. But leaving us today is a fine song from Foxy. Get off. See you tomorrow from 6. Bye for now. The music you grew up with.
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2: The music you grew up with.
3: A man arrested on suspicion of murdering former MP and MEP Anne Widdecombe has been released from custody. It comes after the ex-Tory prisons minister was found dead at her home in Hayter on Dartmoor after sustaining serious injuries. Reform UK leader Nigel Farage says he's devastated.
4: I was expecting to see her in Clacton over the course of the next few days. Sadly, that is not going to happen. Rest in peace, Anne. Remarkable, principled woman, and a truly dreadful way to die.
3: Donald Trump has warned Iran against any plans to assassinate him, telling Tehran that the US Army would completely decimate and destroy all areas of the country in retaliation. His comments come after the funeral of Iran's late supreme leader saw open calls for Mr. Trump's death. The SNP is calling on Andy Burnham to reverse the employer's national insurance rise should he come into power. They argue it would raise living standards and prevent further unemployment. But Pranesh Narayanan from the IPPR says that's not the solution to the cost of living crisis.
5: I don't think it's a reasonable proposal to cut national insurance at this point. I'm not sure it will solve the problem. I think it will also then create more problems.
3: It comes after research commissioned by the SNP found the Chancellor's decision to raise employers' national insurance is costing the average business more than £1,000 per worker every year. England take on Norway tonight at the World Cup quarterfinals in Miami. England's Nico O'Reilly is teammates with Erling Haaland at Man City. He says they know the threat he poses.
6: Keeping Erling quiet, it gives us a real chance to win the game. Obviously, we know the threat he can cause. Unbelievable striker, world class. And he showed that throughout the tournament, scoring every game he's played in. But yeah, no, I think we're mainly focusing on ourselves and focusing on our game rather than his.
3: Kickoff in the UK is at 10 p.m. And the Guinness World Record for the largest gathering of people wearing bald caps has been made at Pitbull's BST set in Hyde Park. That's the latest from Radio News Hub. I'm Holly Hughes.
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0: A generally clear and warm weekend. Temperatures between 26 and 28 degrees. Overnight, partly cloudy. Temperatures dipping down to around 12 degrees. The music you grew up
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0: man arrested on suspicion of murdering former MP and MEP Anne Widdecombe has been released from police custody. It comes after the ex-Tory prisons minister was found dead at her home in Hayter on Dartmoor after sustaining serious injuries. Reform UK leader Nigel Farage says he's devastated.
1: I was expecting to see her in Clacton over the course of the next few days. Sadly, that is not going to happen. Rest in peace, Anne. Remarkable, principled woman, and a truly dreadful way to die.
0: Donald Trump has warned Iran against any plans to assassinate him, telling Tehran that the US army would completely decimate and destroy all areas of the country in retaliation. His comments come after the funeral of Iran's late supreme leader saw open calls for Mr. Trump's death. And the Guinness World Record for the largest gathering of people wearing bald caps has been made at Pitbull's BST set in Hyde Park. With over 22,000 people in caps, Pitbull said thank you to the baldies. That's the latest from Radio News Hub. I'm Holly Hughes.
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4: A hot and sunny weekend, temperatures hitting highs of around 30 or 31 degrees. Overnight, it's going to be generally clear, no lower than 17 degrees. No.

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Right, up next is Aha, A Flock of Seagulls, and ABBA on CPR FM.

Abba and Lee, All You Love and Me, plays on CPR FM for this Saturday morning with myself, Marky Mark. I did mention it a little bit earlier on. 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Leave us a message on there if you wish on this very, very warm and hot and sweltery. You can't complain, really. I mean, we do complain when it rains, don't we? And we complain when it's hot weather as well. So enjoy it while you can, because apparently sometime next week the weather is supposed to go from good to bad, really. Right, ABC and Tears Are Not Enough plays on CPR FM for this Saturday morning with myself, Marky Mark.

Great track to wake you up to on a Saturday morning if you're not already awake. Well, it will have done by now anyway, won't it? Because otherwise you won't be listening to the radio. Alice Cooper and Poison plays on CPR FM, broadcasting right across the UK on DAB Digital Radio. Yes, we are, and we're expanding even more. So some areas that haven't currently got us will get us eventually by the end of the week. We are big, we are growing. 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You can also as well listen on there. 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So all you need to do is click on a little link. And of course, check out our north side as well. 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Right, Alison Moyer, Invisible, Alphaville and Big in Japan and Amazulu, Montego Bay. They're all up next here on CPR FM for this Saturday morning. A very, very good morning to you.

Angry Anderson, taken from, of course, the wedding scene of Scott and Charlene, played by Jason Donovan and Kylie Minogue in the TV series Neighbours. And I see Neighbours is making a reappearance as well. It started off on BBC One, then it went to Channel 4, I believe, and now Sky have taken over as well, so Neighbours. So if you're a Neighbours fan, don't worry, it will continue. However, you're going to have Sky as well. CPR FM for this Saturday morning. It's absolutely sweltering here in the studio. Don't forget, in our second hour, if you want to get involved, 078-2201-2844 is our WhatsApp number, or you can email me, mark@cprfm.com. You can also go along to our social media pages as well. Right, taking you back to the 80s now with an actual 80s tune from Aqua, and Back to the 80s plays on CPR FM for this Saturday morning. A very, very good morning to you.

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3: The music you grew up with.
4: A man arrested on suspicion of murdering former MP and MEP Anne Widdecombe has been released from police custody. It comes after the ex-Tory prisons minister was found dead at her home in Hayter-on-Dartmoor after sustaining serious injuries. Reform UK leader Nigel Farage says he's devastated.
5: I was expecting to see her in Clacton over the course of the next few days. Sadly, that is not going to happen. Rest in peace, Anne. Remarkable, principled woman, and a truly dreadful way to die.
4: Donald Trump has warned Iran against any plans to assassinate him, telling Tehran that the US army would completely decimate and destroy all areas of the country in retaliation. His comments come after the funeral of Iran's late supreme leader saw open calls for Mr. Trump's death. And the Guinness World Record for the largest gathering of people wearing bald caps has been made at Pitbull's BST set in Hyde Park. With over 22,000 people in caps, Pitbull said thank you to the baldies. That's the latest from Radio News Hub. I'm Holly Hughes.
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9: A hot and sunny weekend, temperatures hitting highs of around 30 or 31 degrees. Overnight, it's going to be generally clear, no lower than 17 degrees.
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Getting us underway on the second hour. It was Dead or Alive and You Spin Me Round Like a Record. 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Now, if you want to get involved with us, you can WhatsApp us on 07822012844, or you can email us like at mark@cprfm.com. You can also go along to our social media pages, Facebook, X, which of course is a form of Twitter, and Blue Sky as well, which is the posh version of Facebook. I'm going to say hi to Steph and Diane this morning. They're sat in the garden dishing up the sun, is what they said, and said, "Hi, Mark, any chance we could have a bit of Deacon Blue, if possible, please, and that brilliant track, Real Gone Kid." Well, what can I say? Of course you can. Enjoy Steph and Diane this morning. Here's Deacon Blue and Real Gone Kid, plays on CPR UK.

Debbie Gibson and Shake Your Love plays on CPR UK for this Saturday morning. I'm going to say hi to Donna this morning. Donna's listening to your North Station last week when you was on Drive Time, and you played Debbie Harry, French Kissing in the USA. I don't suppose on this Saturday morning it is possible that you could play it again for me, please. I absolutely love that tune. Well, Donna, surely can. Here's Debbie Harry, French Kissing in the USA, plays on CPR UK for this Saturday morning. A very, very good morning to you.

Playing the music you grew up with on a Saturday morning with myself, Marky Mark. We do it this Saturday and Sunday between 10 and midday here on CPR UK. Up, like I say, after me at 12 o'clock is the wonderful Simon Mayne. If you're into your country and western, then do stick around after myself has finished and I've gone off and done whatever I'm going to do. I must admit, I'm going to probably go and chuck myself in the shower. It's that hot. It's sweltering here in the studio. And don't forget, if you want to get in contact with us, you can WhatsApp us 078-22-01-2844. Right, going to say hi to Rachel this morning. Rachel's been in contact. Said, hi, Mark. Reliving at the tunes that I did grow up with. Yes, that's right. That's our motto. Is there any chance you can play Dexy's Midnight Runners and Come On Eileen?

Dollar and the Videotech plays on CPR UK. I once met, you know, David Van Day when he appeared on the stage at Pontins at Camber Sands with Bucks Fizz. He was touring with them before the big upset. And then he went on, you know, to basically operate a burger van somewhere down south. And then he went into politics. Great guy. I've read up on about him and what have you. And he's had a brilliant career. I'd love to interview him. So if anybody knows David Van Day and they could pass on his details, I would much appreciate it. Right, gonna say hi to Jackie this morning. She said, any chance we could have a little bit of Dolly Parton? Yeah, I'm gonna play you this version now. I've never heard before. It's the single Jolene, and it's the Dumpling remix, apparently, followed by Donna Summer and On the Radio. That's about it for me on this Saturday morning. Thank you very much for the use of your ears. Standing by in Studio 2 is the wonderful Simon Main with a country show. Stick around for that. It's brilliant. You play some great country music. That's between 12 and 3 this afternoon on CPR UK. Right, I'll see you tomorrow between 10 and midday when we'll do it all again. Enjoy the rest of your Saturday. Stay tuned. Simon Main's up next here on CPR UK.

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4: An 18-year-old man has died at a reservoir in Greater Manchester. Police found the man unresponsive in the water at Doveston Reservoir in Oldham, and he was pronounced dead at the scene. Inquiries are ongoing, and police are warning about the dangers of open water swimming in the heat. A 26-year-old man arrested on suspicion of murdering former MP and MEP Anne Widdecombe has been released from custody and is no longer part of the investigation. The ex-Tory prisons minister was found dead at her home in Hayter on Dartmoor on Thursday after sustaining serious injuries. US President Donald Trump has threatened Iran after open calls for his killing at the funeral of their supreme leader. Mr. Trump made the comments on his Truth Social after senior US officials demanded that Iran make a public statement. The raise in employers' national insurance is costing the average business over £1,000 per worker per year. That's according to research commissioned by the SNP. They're calling for expected Prime Minister Andy Burnham to reverse the rise in NI to help with the cost of living crisis. But Pranesh Narayanan from the IPPR says that's not the solution.
5: The increase in national insurance announced by Rachel Reeves at the first budget was substantial, but I don't think it's the driving force behind what we see around unemployment, particularly youth unemployment.
4: And England fans will be able to stay in the pub until after tonight's game with Norway is over. The government say pubs can stay open until 30 minutes after the final whistle has blown, even if there's a delayed start. England's Nico O'Reilly says despite being the favourites to win, the team know it won't be an easy match.
6: Yeah, of course, they've done very well creating history. They've had a great tournament and we know they're a good team with excellent players all around the pitch. And yeah, I don't think we really focus on favourites and who's better at this, who's better at that. We just go into the game with a game plan and we try and stick to it and try and win the game.
4: That's the latest from Radio News Hub. I'm Holly Hughes.
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10: A hot and sunny weekend, temperatures hitting highs of around 30 or 31 degrees. Overnight's going to be generally clear, no lower than 17 degrees.
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Oh yeah, there we go. That was the Mavericks there, Dance the Night Away. Maybe I should have got in touch with them and said, look, can you do one sort of dance the next 3 hours away, please? Because that is what you can do whilst listening to the country show here on CPR FM. And that's right, that is what you are listening to. My name is Simon Main, and yes, you have got me and country music for the next 3 hours. So there is plenty to look forward to. We will get straight into it now with some Cody Johnson, and this is all about Georgia Peaches.

0: Sawyer Brown there. The race is on. Do we feel settled in now? Yes, so the Mavericks starting us off. Cody Johnson easing us in, and Sawyer Brown is settling us down for what we have, a great 3 hours of country music. But should we do a little bit of housekeeping first? What I must say is a massive thank you and well done, as always, to Marky Mark, who gets everybody warmed up and kickstarts our Saturday in the best way possible with just some great music. And he's fantastic, isn't he, old Marky Mark? So yes, thank you, and it's a hard act to follow, but we are here, and we have got plenty of country music lined up. And then what we will do is we will go into how you can get in touch whilst listening to and enjoying the shows, or any of the shows that do take place here on this fantastic radio station. So do keep your ears peeled for that if you don't know already. But what we will do is go into more great country music. So we're going to listen, or we're going to hear from Ags Connolly, who's going to tell you who you are listening to and what you're listening to. And then we're going to kick in with some Kelsey Hart.
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Here we go, a bit of Zac Brown Band there, Whatever It Is. And then just before that, we had The Birds, You Ain't Going Nowhere. And that's pretty sure what is going on for the next 3 hours. You ain't going anywhere. Anyway, did we listen last week? What did we think? It's been 6 months, six whole months still, when I started my journey here on CPR FM and bringing country music to all of its fantastic listeners. And yeah, I mean, we're in month seven of the year. All of a sudden, it'll be Christmas. I know I've dropped the C-bomb in there, but yeah, it's just crazy, isn't it? But yeah, 6 months of country music, and each week we try and mix it up. We bring in a different variety. We do artist focus. We've done our love, where we focus on country love songs. We've done country covers, country stories. So there is plenty of country, and that is what we're here for, right? Is all things country, country music, country news, country birthdays, and all events and everything in between. So yeah, what did we think of the last week's show? Some artists that have been focused, it was brilliant. Alan Jackson, obviously we had Zac Brown Band as well, some Shania, even way back when we went to Old Crow Medicine Show, and there was some that I missed off as well. I couldn't get everybody in, I didn't have enough time. Maybe we should do longer country music shows. Here we go, you've heard the people. Anyway, we're here for country music, aren't we? So let me play some more of that, and then we're going to how you can get in touch.

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That is the unmistakable sound of the Eagles there, and that was Doolin and Dalton. And did you know that that is loosely based on the Wild Bunch? So Bill Doolin and Bill Dalton were formed after they were part of the outlaw gang known as the Wild Bunch. And that song is very loosely connected. That was from the 1890s, and then obviously the Eagles released that on their 1973 album Desperado. And I think there's a bit of a metaphor there, the Eagles being a little bit outlawish, and their fast-paced rock and roll lifestyle, so maybe there is they resonate with that song. But it is fantastic, isn't it? Doolin Dalton, and that was the Eagles. And then just before the adverts we had Midland telling us all about Paycheck to Paycheck, and I feel like I can relate to that. Right, if you would like to get in touch at any point during any of the shows that take place on CPRFM, then you can. You can email the presenters individually, whatever their name may be. So in this instance, you can email me, simon@cprfm.com. But subsequently, whoever the presenter is, then you can just put their name in. And yes, it is @cprfm.com. You can also send us a WhatsApp. That's right, we're thrusting into the 21st century and making it ever easy for people to get in touch. Let us know what you like, if it gives a thumbs up and all of the above. Then you can WhatsApp 07822 012844, and yes, let us know if there's ever a shout out or a song that you'd like to hear, or just any general feedback. It would be more than welcome. I'm sure I speak for everybody when it goes to say that we love hearing from our listeners. But that's right, you can find us everywhere as well. CPRFM, we are everywhere. So we are on DAB online, we are smart speaker, we are on app as well. Only on Apple though at the moment. They are putting through the Android app as we speak, so everybody be able to access us everywhere. And you can also find us on our social media as well. We have a website, cprfm.com, and then yes, check us out, Instagram, TikTok, Facebook. That's right, you guessed it, CPRFM, and it'll all come up there. Right, I feel like we're done there. Let's get back into some Dwight Yoakam, and this is Guitars, Cadillacs.

Brooks and Dunn there. She likes to get out of town. And then just before that, we had some Ashley McBride, Bonfire at Tina's. And yeah, talking about Ashley McBride, she was there opening up for Garth Brooks a couple of weeks back when he come over and blessed London. Well, the entirety of England, I think, was there. 77,000 plus was there to see Garth Brooks, and he did come to the BST Festival over in Hyde Park, and he did not disappoint, nor did Ashley McBride, nor did Zac Brown Band. Jackson Dean was there as well, Maestas as well, and a couple of others that really got the show started, and it was just fantastic. And so if you ever get a chance to see any of them acts, then please do. I mean, country music live just hits differently, doesn't it? It is just brilliant. So I would highly recommend going out and getting your country fix, however that looks. There is plenty going on. There's loads of little mini festivals always popping up, tributes as well, tribute festivals. But if you can, definitely go along to one of them. And if you can't, well, you can listen to country music here on CPR FM between 12 and 3 every Saturday. And then if that isn't enough, there is an encore player as well. So you can always go onto the website when the show has finished, click my name, go to the encore player first, then click my name, Simon Main. And then, yes, you can listen back to the show all over again. And you can listen back every day if you want and get a daily fix of country music. Hey, that's what it's there for, right? Anyway, let's go into some brand new music now by Miss Ella Langley, and this is Choosing Texas.

listening to that song, it just gets stuck in your head, and you can see why Ella Langley is the hottest thing in country music at the moment. She really is sort of sweeping up everywhere, and yes, her name is on everyone's lips when it comes to country music. So that was Ella Langley there, Choosing Texas. Right, that is the end of the first hour. I've got another song that I can squeeze in, and it is none other than Mr. Chris Stapleton with Trust, and I will see you just after the hour.

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3: The music you grew up with.
4: A young man has died at a reservoir in Greater Manchester as police urge the public to consider the dangers of open water swimming in the heat. Emergency services responded to the incident at Doveston Reservoir in Oldham at around 7 p.m. on Friday. They found the man unresponsive in the water and he was pronounced dead at the scene. Inquiries are ongoing. A man who was arrested on suspicion of murdering former MP and MEP Anne Widdecombe has been released from custody and is no longer part of the investigation. Johnny Holmes has more.
5: Miss Widdecombe was 78 when she was found dead at her home in Hayter on Dartmoor on Thursday. Devon and Cornwall police say her death isn't being treated as suspicious at this time. The ex-Tory prisons minister had later become a Brexit Party MEP and a Reform UK spokeswoman. She also starred in Strictly Come Dancing and Celebrity Big Brother. A 26-year-old man was arrested on suspicion of murder in connection with her death, but has since been released from custody.
4: The UK's heatwave is set to continue today as temperatures reach the 30s. The London Fire Brigade has urged people not to use disposable barbecues over the weekend over fears of the dry heat leading to fires. Meanwhile, the Metropolitan Police is worried about excessive calls with England's World Cup match tonight. Dennis Fernando is from Friends of the Earth.
6: We need more than sunscreen to deal with this. We need tougher government action. And one of the things that needs to happen is that we need faster action to cut emissions that are driving the climate crisis.
4: And England take on Norway tonight at the World Cup quarterfinals in Miami. England's Nico O'Reilly is teammates with Erling Haaland at Man City. He says they know the threat he poses.
7: Keeping Erling quiet, it gives us a real chance to win the game. Obviously, we know the threat he can cause. Unbelievable striker, world class. And he showed that throughout the tournament, scoring every game he's played in. But yeah, no, I think we're mainly focusing on ourselves and focusing on our game rather than his.
4: That's the latest from Radio News Hub. I'm Holly Hughes.
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11: A hot and sunny weekend, temperatures hitting highs of around 30 or 31 degrees. Overnight, it's going to be generally clear, no lower than 17 degrees.
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0: Josh Turner there, bringing us into the second hour of the Country Show here on CPR FM. And yeah, he is fantastic. Josh Turner, your man. And that's right, I am your man if you want to listen to country music here on a Saturday on the only radio that you should be listening to. That's right, CPR FM. And yeah, this hour, what can you expect listening to this hour? Well, funnily enough, I've got loads of country music coming up, so that is a given. We will jump into the birthday call now, and we will see who's been celebrating their birthday over the past 2 weeks, because I did neglect my duty last week, didn't I? I was getting too carried away listening to great country artists back to back as well. I mean, it is brilliant when you get a real good, get your teeth into three or four songs of the same artist. Yeah, so I was doing that, and then we will have a look at some news headlines that have been going around, and yeah, what has been going on the country scene. But until then, we are going to go into some older country music now. This next song always makes me laugh, because when I press play, you'll know it as well, and there's always a chorus. It's never an official thing. I don't actually know where it come from. It's just been handed down through generations that you add your own little bit into this song. So I'm not going to say much more, but yeah, let me know if you did it.
1: Sally called when she got the word.

So coming in, admit it. Put your hands up. Who infield the song by Smokey, Living Next Door to Alice? It's almost like a given, right, isn't it? Is it just a British thing? Do other people do it? Do they do it as well? Yes, Alice. Yeah, that's right. So Smokey with Living Next Door to Alice. And then we had some Waylon Jennings there. Don't Think Twice. Sometimes it's beneficial too, but not all of the time. And then, yes, Mr. Glenn Campbell there. God Only Knows. And yes, Glenn rounded off my 6 month celebration last week with three of his fantastic songs. But he's got a catalogue, hasn't he? And talking about catalogues, we're going to go into some news now. I'm going to do it a little bit different. I'm going to chuck out a few little titles and then we'll play some music and dip in and out. I feel like it's I can play some music from the artists in question, and especially this artist in particular. And we're going to talk about Randy Travis, and he is releasing for the first time in over 18 years a brand new album. So this album isn't fresh recording as such from Randy Travis, because unfortunately, you may or may not know, he suffered a stroke back in 2013, and he's been of ill health since, but he is still doing the rounds. He still goes out and he still meets his loyal friends and makes appearances, and he still does a fantastic job. But this new album coming out that's yet to be titled features all unreleased songs from his vault. So all these catalogue of unreleased hits. There's no AI involved as well. It is all original sounds from Mr. Randy Travis. So it's only right, I think, that we play some Randy Travis for you then, and I am anticipating that album. Anyway, let's go to Mr. Randy Travis now, and this is Forever and Ever. Amen.

There we go. That was Mr. Alan Jackson. Where were you when the world stopped turning? And I thought I'd slide in that song because Alan Jackson has been in the news for a couple of things, really. So what I've got written down here is that Alan Jackson has announced a live album that comes from his farewell tour that he has just finished and rounded off. Did anyone get to see that? Absolutely brilliant. If you can, I would highly recommend. All of the stars came out to show their love and admiration for Alan Jackson and everything that he's done for country music. He is releasing a live album that comes from that tour, the Last Call tour, one more for the road. But that's not all that Alan Jackson is doing when it comes to or following that tour. So you may or may not know that Alan Jackson, unfortunately, has been suffering from an illness. CMT disease is called. And apologies if I pronounce this wrong, if there's any doctors or anyone listening that knows it. I think it's called Charcot-Marie-Tooth disease. And in a nutshell, it's a nerve damage and muscle weakness disease, primarily in your arms and legs. And if you did manage to watch Alan Jackson's farewell tour, his last show, you could see visibly that the man was struggling, but that did not stop him putting on one hell of a performance, and that he did. So credit where credit's due. But from the tour that he has just done, all of the ticket sales, everything, he is donating a whopping £2.25 million into the CMT Research Foundation. So everything that he raised from that tour is going towards helping, because I think little to nothing is known about this disease other than it's just awful to live with. So you can only sympathise. But what a showman, hey? He gave it all the way down to his last. Right, let's get a couple more songs on for you, and then we're going to carry on looking at what's been going on in the news this week. So we're going to head over to Chris Young, Calling My Name.

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That's right, we are still riding the Garth Brooks hype train, and that was the one and only Garth Brooks. Ain't going down till the sun comes up. And that's right, the reason why we've played that is because Garth Brooks is hitting the headlines. So if you are a fan, if you have been following, he did release a little 7-day countdown timer, and it got all of the world into speculation. What is it for? Is he going to release all of his catalogue of music to Spotify and, you know, other streaming services? Is he going on a world tour? What is he doing? And it has turned out, in fact, that he is doing an arena tour. So way back when, he had one of the highest selling arena tours throughout America, and he is redoing that. So it's Blame It All On My Roots is what it's called. And yes, he is going back and revisiting all of the iconic shows, the iconic stadiums that he visited before. So yes, if you're over in America, you are very, very lucky and fortunate to go along to that. And if you do go along and take some pictures, send them over, or feel free to invite me along, but I'll have a ticket, and I can always do a show from out there. So the arena tour, Blame It All On My Roots, and he's also doing a live album, and this has thrown the world again into controversy. I love it. It is really, really good, and if you ever want to dive in a little bit more, this is a fantastic conspiracy to jump into. But his live album will be called Where Are The Bodies? And there's a huge backstory to that. We haven't got enough time. We want to listen to country music. But if you just go on Google and type in Garth Brooks serial killer, that's right, I'm not joking, you will jump into that wormhole of the speculation of Garth Brooks being, and it's a common theme. People hold up signs at his gig saying, "Where are the bodies, Garth?" And he's embraced it. So that is the name of his new live album following his arena tour, Blame It All On My Roots. And another thing that I quite like about Garth Brooks is all the ticket prices, every single ticket is all the same cost, which you just don't get that anymore, do you? Right, what we'll do is we'll play a couple more songs, and then we'll get back into it, shall we? Sammy Kershaw, Meant To Be.

Miranda Lambert there. If I was a cowboy, it gets me thinking, what would I do if I was a cowboy? Well, I'd be a cowboy, surely. I listen to country music all the time. Am I technically a cowboy? Can someone let me know? Is there any cowboys out there that can knight me a cowboy knighthood? Does it work like that? But yes, Miranda Lambert, if I was a cowboy. And then just before that, we had some Colin Ray, Sadly Ever After, and then Sammy Kershaw, Meant to Be. I haven't forgot about the birthday corner, so we will jump into that in the final hour. And then we will also jump into the artist focus of the week. And I'm excited to bring to you two new artists or upcoming artists that you may not I've heard of. But before we do get into that, I have a couple more little snippets of information for you. So Carly Pearce has released a new album, Honest Woman, and she says it's her most honest, raw album to date. So if you are a fan of Carly Pearce, then do make sure you go and give that a listen. And talking about people releasing new albums, there are a couple of crossover artists that have earned their stripes doing what they do, and a bit like what Beyonce did. I have an opinion on that. It's probably best not to be aired, but yes, people do it, and they think that they can dip into country music. Some do it well, some not so well, but that's not for me to judge. So Brandon Flowers, who is was the lead singer of The Killers, I think, I'm sure that's right. Yes, he's released a country album, and to be fair, he's done okay. I must admit, I am, I am impressed. One that I have not listened to yet, I don't know how I feel about this, Neo has crossed over to the country music scene, and he's released a album called Highway 79. I've not managed to listen to that yet. If you have, let me know what you think. But yeah, there's a couple, there's plenty more news headlines out there, but these are the ones that jumped out to me, and I thought, you know what, let's share them, shall we? Anyway, I will clock off now. I will be back just after 2 o'clock, so I will leave you with some more great country music, starting with Tim McGraw. Do You Want Fries with that?

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4: The man arrested on suspicion of the murder of former MP Anne Widdecombe has been released from custody. Police say the 26-year-old is no longer part of the investigation. It comes after the 78-year-old ex-Tory prisons minister was found dead with serious injuries at her home in Hayton on Dartmoor. Donald Trump has warned Iran against any plans to assassinate him, telling Tehran that the US Army would completely decimate and destroy all areas of the country in retaliation. His comments come after the funeral of Iran's late supreme leader saw open calls for Mr. Trump's death. The heatwave across the UK looks set to continue, as 2026 became the first year to record temperatures of 35 degrees Celsius on six separate days, and emergency services warn of extreme wildfire risks over the weekend. Dennis Fernando is from Friends of the Earth.
5: It's a national scandal that we've had hundreds of deaths in Britain alone as a result of climate change. And therefore, the tipping points on all of this are a mixture of things. All of these things locking together can have a beneficial effect as we move forward and have to deal with the changing climate.
4: As England prepare for their World Cup quarter-final, John Stones' dad has told Radio News Hub he's hopeful they'll go far. England play against Norway in Miami tonight. Peter Stones says so far the team have been off to a good start.
6: They did well. They're in good spirits. They work together, look after each other, the players. And then to get through the next round in Mexico, I expected not to lose, but to be a really difficult game that could have gone to the wire with penalties. It was fantastic. I thought, what a great game that was.
4: And Pitbull has set the Guinness World Record for the largest gathering of people wearing bald caps. Over 22,000 fans were counted wearing the caps ahead of his British summertime headline set in Hyde Park. That's the latest from Radio News Hub. I'm Holly Hughes.
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9: A hot and sunny weekend, temperatures hitting highs of around 30 or 31 degrees. Overnight's going to be generally clear, no lower than 17 degrees.
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0: going all the way back to 1961 there, Leroy Van Dyke with Walk On By, and he was kicking off the final hour of the country show here on CPR FM. And it's a really conflicting hour, this. I'm excited, but also very sad because it is coming to an end. But there is still plenty more coming up with towards the end of the show with my artist focus of the week. So do not go anywhere.
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Mr. Merle Haggard there, The Bottle Let Me Down. And just before that, we had some Diamond Rio with Pick Me Up. There we go. I didn't intentionally do that. Pick Me Up and The Bottle Let Me Down. There we go. Up and down. There's a link somewhere. Right, let's go into the birthdays, shall we? Because we got a bit carried away with the news in the last hour. So let's go into the birthdays. And there's a couple of heavenly birthdays that we can celebrate first. Mr. Keith Whitley is such a steal. I mean, he has plenty of hits. Unfortunately, he died at the age of 34. But he would have celebrated his 72nd birthday on the 1st of July. And like I said, he has left a catalogue of hits at such a ripe young age, actually. Have you found that this happens with a couple of, or quite a few artists, doesn't it? You know, Otis Redding immediately springs to mind. Taken so young, but left behind a catalogue of hits. So yes, Keith Whitley would have celebrated his 72nd birthday. And then Toby Keith also on the 8th of July would have celebrated his 64th birthday. And again, Toby Keith left behind loads and loads of hits. So it's only right that we pay our respects and jump into some Keith Whitley when you say nothing at all. And then we're going to go over to Toby Keith. And this song sings right to me, Should Have Been a Cowboy.

Did anybody catch when Toby Keith was my artist focus of the week? It was only a few weeks ago, actually. Yeah, fantastic, isn't he? And like I said, he has left behind a legacy of country music, and it is brilliant country music as well. Right, that is not all of the birthdays that we are going to be celebrating. If I said the name Gary Lavox, would that mean anything to you? He celebrated his 56th birthday back on the 9th of July. I say back earlier on this week. Gary Lavox, if I said that. No, Rascal Flatts. He is the lead singer of the Rascal Flatts. Yeah, there we go. We all know who he is now. That's right. Yes, and he celebrated, like I said, his 56th birthday earlier on in the week. And another band member, the lead singer, Mr. Jeff Hanna. Again, does that mean anything? But if I said the Nitty Gritty Dirt Band, they often get a regular slot here on the country show. The song's always popping up in the library, and it is fantastic. But yes, he is the eldest of the bunch. 78, he was celebrating that today. So yes, Jeff Hanna, if you do happen to be listening to CPR FM on your smart speaker app or on the web, unless you're in the country, it might be on DAB, who knows. But yes, happy birthday. And that is it from the birthday corner. So it's only right that we leave you with some Rascal Flatts and some Nitty Gritty Dirt Band to round off this week's birthday corner.

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0: and Fort Worth next.
1: Chris Ledoux, that'll do. There we go. Boom, boom. Dallas Days and Fort Worth Nights. And, yeah, don't you just love the sound of 90s country's music? It just is so infectious. It is, yeah, does everything that I need it to do. Anyway, I'll regather myself now. So one of the things that I really love about doing this country show is being able to introduce you to brand new artists and help shine a spotlight on some fantastic talent from across the country music world. And yeah, before I jump into this next artist, I'm just going to give you a little bit of a background. So I decided to start doing TikToks, not doing the funny dances and stuff, just sharing some good old-fashioned country music, having a chat. And somebody crept into the chat and started talking and said, do you know what, funnily enough, I've got a country debut song that I'm just about to release. And we got chatting, and what a guy. So let me go more into it. So this next artist comes from Derry in Northern Ireland and has a great story behind him. He goes by the name of Adam Holland, and he spent years working as a bricklayer before deciding to follow his passion for music. And earlier this year, he released his debut single, Weight of My Cross, which I'm so excited to say I've got it. And that's what we're going to play. But Adam describes the song as a personal reflection on carrying life's challenges quietly and finding your own voice. And I think that is something many of us can relate to. It's honest, heartfelt, and exactly the kind of authentic storytelling that country music does so well. And when I heard it, I absolutely had to bring it to everybody's ears and attention. So I always enjoy supporting independent artists who are chasing their dreams. So let's give Adam a CPR welcome and a country show round of applause. Turn it up. Make sure you give it all of the credit that it definitely deserves. Have a listen and let me know what you think. This is Adam Holland, Weight of My Cross.

So what did we think of Adam Holland there? Yes, weight of my cross. Yes. When I heard that and Adam sent it over to me, I thought I need to get my hands on that, and I am very grateful that I have. So thank you very much, Adam, for that. And yes, if you would like to know or find out more about Adam, then you can visit his website, adamholland.co.uk. It's all the W's before that. He is also on social media, Instagram, TikTok, Adam Holland Music. And he is also on Spotify, so do make sure you get in touch and go and check out some of his stuff, and I'm excited to see what else he has got coming up. Right, I am going to play another song for you now, and it will be introducing our next artist focus of the week, and his name is Mr. Hayden Butler. So I am going to play his newest single called Medicine, and then I will introduce you to who and what Hayden Butler is all about. Here we go.

So, what did we think to that? Yes, that was Haydn the Butler with his brand new single called Medicine. And yeah, let me introduce you to Haydn Butler. And here is an artist whose story really shows just how powerful country music can be. So, Haydn Butler hails all the way from Austin in Texas, but country music wasn't always part of his life. No, he grew up listening to grunge and punk, and he even played in a hardcore band before discovering the honesty and storytelling that country music is famous for, and that is what we love the most, right? Life hasn't been easy for Haydn. He's spoken openly about growing up in a strict home, dealing with the heartbreaking loss of both of his father and his brother to mental health struggles, and battling his own struggles with addiction and his own mental health. So yes, Haydn really has come over the worst. He says songwriting became more than just making music. It became a way of healing, helping him process those experiences and finding a new direction in life. And when you're being inspired by artists like George Jones, Don Williams, and the incredible Sturgill Simpson, Haydn really threw himself into writing songs, eventually getting sober, starting therapy, and building a reputation around the Austin honky tonk scene with his heartfelt, danceable country sound. A guy. Hey, he's really been through it and really turned it all around, and that comes through in his music. And his debut album, which I have been very fortunate to have received from Haydn himself, Hand of God, is packed with raw emotion, honesty and resilience. And it's a record that doesn't shy away from life's hardships, but also reminds us that hope, love and a second chance are never too far away. So let's hear it for one of the brightest new voices coming straight out of Texas. This is Haydn Butler.

So what did we think to that? Introducing two new artists into my country show. That was Adam Holland and Hayden Butler. And they are just fantastic. And I'm excited to frequently play them on the country show here on CPR FM. That is all from me. I've had a blast as always. Thank you for listening. And yes, I am back next Saturday between the hours of 12 and 3. But do not switch it off, because you have a fantastic lineup coming. Mr. Tony Kirk is in shortly after me, and he will be playing you all of the best songs and bringing you a bit of Tony. So what more could you ask for? Keep it loud, and yes, I will see you next week, same time, same place, here on CPR FM.

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Yes, a very good afternoon to you. Tony Kirk with you for the next 2 hours on this The Album Show. My thanks to Simon Main. He'll be back at high noon next Saturday, of course, with another 3 hours of that great country music. Okay, I have some great tracks lined up on this album show for this Saturday. Tracks from artists like Chris Rea, Bebop Deluxe and The Beatles, Alan Parsons, Fleetwood Mac, and also a track from the Queen of Chicago Blues, and that being Coco Taylor, and many, many others. Okay, I think that's enough of the theme. I think we'll start with this one from U2. And the album is The Joshua Tree. Yeah, back to the 80s for this one. And this is Where the Streets Have No Name. Good afternoon. CPR FM on DAB. And also online, and also on those very clever smart devices.

Oh yes, what a great start to the album show for this Saturday. You too. At the bottom of the hours, I'll be giving a weather report on, well, for Greater London and the South East. Creedence Clearwater Revival, Cosmos Factory is the album. How about a Ramble Tamble?

What a great album that is. Way back to 1970. Put me on the path to buying albums. Very much so, all those years back. That, by the way, Ramble Tamble, was not the longest track on that album. The longest track was the old Marvin Gaye number, I Heard It Through the Grapevine, and there you get a full 11 minutes worth. Yes, indeed, I'll be playing that sometime in the near future. Nearer to date? Well, not that nearer to date. This is Simply Red, of course. From their Life album, this is Fairground.

0: Oh yes, Mick.
1: Mick.
0: It'll come out in a minute. Mick Hucknall, of course, on vocals there. Album tracking all the way through till 5 here on CPR FM.

Well, that's a track taken from the Bee Gees' penultimate album, album number 21 out of 22. Going back to the 90s, the album being Still Waters, and that track was Alone. CBR FM, I'm Tony Kirk on this, The Album Show. I'm with you through till 5. Just to mention a couple of things, I have a tribute for Bonnie Tyler, who passed away a few days ago. That'll be coming up in the second hour. And also coming up sooner than that at 3:30 or thereabouts, a weather update, a weather forecast for London and the southeast. But moving us nearer that spot, I'm going to pop back. Indeed, I'm going to pop back to the 60s for this one. The gentle sounds of the Sandpipers and Guantanamera.

words mean I am a truthful man from the land of the palm trees. And before dying, I want to share these poems of my soul. My poems are soft green. My poems are also flaming crimson. My poems are like a wounded fawn seeking refuge in the forest. The last verse says, Con los pobres de la tierra. With the poor people of this earth, I want to share my faith.

0: Title track from their album, Guantanamera, The Sandpipers. Okay, I think it's almost time for the weather, but first, let me play this.
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Yes, it's 3:30. Let's have a look at the weather. I've got the Greater London weather. It's currently 28 degrees Celsius. It is sunny. UV is high, pollen very high, and a light easterly wind at 10 to 11 miles per hour. And overnight, it's going to be clear at 17 degrees Celsius. Breeze will be easing, and sunset is 9:15. Sunrise, if you're interested, if you are an early riser, yes, 4:56. And now to the southeast. Now, a bit of variation on the temperature. It depends where you are, actually, whether near the coast, but 29 up to 32. Yes, inland, of course, and mostly sunny. UV is going to be high again. Pollen very high. Winds 9 to 15 miles per hour. As for overnight, it's mild with low cloud. Overnight temperature 18 degrees Celsius, northeasterly breeze. As the sunset, slightly different. In London, of course, it's 9:22. Then Sunday morning, of course, sunrise at 4:53. So there you are, that's the weather for 3:30. Let's continue with that great music. Let's continue with the Beatles.

0: Yes, the rooftop song, if I remember correctly. Get Back. I say the rooftop song because they performed that up in London. I think it was in above the Apple building. Yes, and caused quite a bit of disturbance, if I remember. I saw the video somewhere. Anyway, that was from the Let It Be album and the Beatles, of course.
1: Please, you pay attention. Tony Kirk, he hot rock and throw flame at you. He very nice man, da.
0: Yes, indeedy, if you say so. Let's have some ZZ Top. Let's keep rocking on a Saturday afternoon. Yeah, can't stop rocking.

Are we being too energetic for this hot Saturday afternoon? Sorry. But anyway, I think we've slowed things down. And I'm going to say hi to those listening on the stream that comes out of Vancouver, and that being Royal City Rock. Hi to Phil as well. Let's play a band from Canada. This band is Lighthouse, and they've done a lot of albums. This was from their fourth album, and this is One Fine Morning. Title track from the album, One Fine Morning as well. Wherever you are, near or far, thank you very much for tuning this way. CPR FM, this is The Album Show.

Yes, I totally agree. That's still too energetic for this hot Saturday here in the UK. Okay, that was Lighthouse from Canada. So let's now play, I promise, I do promise, this is a quieter number, and you can put your feet up and relax now. Stop your dancing if you are. Ha ha. Yeah. Neil Diamond, in fact, it's a soundtrack. Now, this soundtrack is a film called Jonathan Livingstone Seagull. Now, it goes back to the mid-70s. I haven't got the year in front of me. I think it was about 76 thereabouts. But I'm going to play a track from that. And the film was, well, it tells a story of a young seabird who, after being cast out by his stern flock, goes on an odyssey to discover how to break the limits of his own flying speed. So something a bit, a seagull doing a bit of F1 perhaps, I don't know. I'll leave you to judge the song. Anyway, no, this particular one from, as I say, Jonathan Livingstone Seagull. This is Lonely Looking Sky.

band that's remembered for their number, Radar Love. Oh yes, indeedy. That's Golden Earring, and taken from the album Together, going back to the early 70s there. That one was all about Buddy Joe. Yes, a quick trip over to the Netherlands, and why not? I've got another couple of tracks from a couple of other bands from Holland, and I may, if I have time, try and play those later in the second hour. But anyway, I'll tell you what, did promise some, well, a number from the Queen of Chicago Blues, that being Coco Taylor. And I'm taking a track here from an album called Wang Dang Doodle, and goes back to, well, the actual album's been re-released 2023, so a few years ago. But I actually found it on a Blues Collections series of, I think it's about 84 albums that I have got tucked away in my record library. So I'm going to play this particular track. Yes, the studio is warm, by the way, as it is everywhere in the UK. But anyway, the track I'm going to play is I'm a Little Mixed Up. Indeedy.

Coco Taylor. What a voice. What a powerful voice. Right, it's fast approaching top of the hour. This is the Album Show with me, Tony Kirk. I'm with you through till 5. Now, let's pop back over to Canada once again. Yes, we played Lighthouse earlier. And the debut album from Eleanor Miles, and the title of the album was Eleanor Miles, the first of six albums that she produced. And what I'm going to play is from that first album, and this one is Still Got This Thing.

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2: 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This

0: Yes, I am here. I think Steve Tyler's disappeared. Oh, well, we won't worry about that. Oh, he's come back. I remember the track now. Okay, well, he carries on with whatever, with his fiddle, I think. Yes, the album show, and get us into the second hour. That was Aerosmith. As I say, Steve Tyler on lead vocals. 1989 was the album, yeah. And the album being Pump. And that track is, or was What It Takes. Oh yeah, a bit of folk music. Don't Forget Tomorrow. Folk music comes your way on a Sunday. Between 12 and 3. Anyway, more about that later. So, okay, yeah, this is the album show. I'm Tony Kirk. I'm taking you through until 5. That's Kev Wilson and Kev's Saturday Soul Show. That's a way off still. Here we are at, where are we? About 8 minutes past 4 here in the UK. Let's continue. Did promise some Chris Rea earlier during the show, earlier part of the show, and let's play some of him. This track is taken from the album Water Sign, early 80s. This one is Let It Loose. 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

0: 1989. Tom Petty from the album Full Moon Fever, Running Down a Dream. Now I'm going to be quiet because there's a bit more on this track.
1: Hello, CD listeners. We've come to the point in this album where those listening on cassette or records will have to stand up or sit down and turn over the record or tape. In fairness to those listeners, we'll now take a few seconds before we begin side two. Thank you. Here's side two.
0: Thank you, Tom. With Steve Tyler on that track earlier. I just remembered that, and I've got it on the playlist here. So, I remember 1989. That was when I was sitting out on that big red boat in the North Sea, and lovely summer days, and the music was absolutely terrific, in my opinion. Anyway, now, much more serious things. I've got to do a tribute to Bonnie Tyler. Yes, we heard a few days ago that Bonnie had passed away at the Welsh powerhouse, whose unmistakable husky voice carried her from Swansea clubs to global fame. Now, she was born Gaynor Hopkins in 1951 in Scuan in Neath in Wales, and sadly she died on the 9th of July, just a few days back. And just a little bit to go through this tribute. Yes, before the world truly recognised her, Bonnie released four studio albums. The World Starts Tonight from 1977. And in fact, I'm going to play the two tracks I'm going to play come from that album. And then there was 1978 Natural Force, Diamond Cut in 1979, and Goodbye to the Island in 1981. And each of those was laying the groundwork for the breakthrough that would come with Faster Than the Speed of Night, and that was in 1983. Across her career, she delivered 12 UK top 75 singles, including 5 top 10 hits, and a chart-topping anthem, Total Eclipse of the Heart, a song that sold over 13 million copies worldwide, and remains one of Britain's most iconic recordings. She followed it with enduring favourites like It's a Heartache, Holding Out for a Hero, and If You Were a Woman and I Was a Man. So Bonnie Tyler leaves behind 18 studio albums, 3 Grammy nominations, an MBE, and a legacy defined by passion, grit, and one of the most recognisable voices in modern music. And this afternoon, on the album show, we remember a true original, Bonnie Tyler, 1951 to 2026. And the album I'm taking those two tracks from, let me just get my script in front of me. Yes, I do work to a script. It's The World Starts Tonight. It was a debut album out of

14 in total. And popping back to 1977, this one is from the album. Two tracks I'm playing. The second one you will recognise, most likely. But the first one I'm playing is Baby, I Remember You.

CPR FM on a Saturday afternoon, remembering Bonnie Tyler, who sadly passed away a few days back. Now, that was the B-side of the single Lost in France, and I'm going to play that track, Lost in France, Bonnie Tyler.

remembering Bonnie Tyler. And that track is Lost in France. Going back to 1976 as a single, that actually reached number 9 here in the UK. I must thank Andy Miles very much for sending over a couple of tracks there for me. I've got them in my library, but I don't have access at the moment because I'm working on an extension of the Battle 1066 studio. So, Andy, many, many thanks for sending those over. And Andy Miles, of course, here on CPR FM each and every Tuesday and Wednesday between 8 and 10 p.m. So tune in to Andy. He plays some terrific numbers. Oh, he does, indeed. And also, while on, I must say hi to Mike, who's tuned in, I think. He's fairly local to the Battle 1066 studio. So hi there, Mike, as well. And anyone else, thank you very much for tuning in this way. If you want to get in touch with me, please do. You can email me on tonykirk@cprfm.com. That's tonykirk@cprfm.com. Love to hear from you for whatever reason. Tell me what you're doing while you're listening to the album shows on Saturday afternoons, or tell me what you're having for a drink to chill out, perhaps. But anyway, let's continue with the music. I'll tell you why I've got to hurry on, because in a few minutes I've got to do an update of the weather for London and the South East. I'll tell you what, let's go to this album, which is Al Stewart, and we all know it. Well, I think we all do. It was the 7th of 16 albums. It's Year of the Cat, and this one is Sand in Your Shoes.

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2: Yes, let me have an... Sorry, let's get my script in front of me. Yeah, let's get an update on the weather for London, the Greater London area and the South East. Okay, London at 4:30. They say currently it's 29 degrees Celsius. It is sunny. Don't we know that? Yes, UV is at 6. Pollen is very high. Wind easterly and it's 9 to 10 miles per hour. And as for overnight, clear, with a temperature of 17 degrees Celsius and a light northeasterly breeze. Sunsets at 9:15 and sunrise for Sunday 4:56. And now for the southeast of England. Again at 4:30. Currently temperatures are still the same at 29, 32 degrees Celsius. Sunny, UV high, pollen very high, winds are 9 to 15 miles per hour depending on where you are. As for overnight, it's going to be mild, 16 to 18 degrees Celsius, low cloud drifting west, breezy on the coast, sunset 9:22, Sunday sunrise 4:53 a.m. So there you are, that's the update on the weather. Now let's continue. I'm going to play a couple of tracks now from Dutch bands. Now this next one comes from the band Focus. And the album is Moving Ways, but also known as Focus 2. Now this is a nice, quiet instrumental. And this one goes by the title of Focus 2.

Well, I have to say that started off very dramatic, didn't it? That's a Dutch band by the name of Earth and Fire. They had a lot of hits over on the continent during the 70s and made a recurrence. Yeah, they reappeared in the 80s, if I remember. Anyway, that one was a track taken from the album The Song of the Martian Children. And album version, as you'll gather, that's a full 6+ minutes long. And yes, and that was Storm and Thunder. Anyway, I'm fast running out of time. It's around about 16 minutes before 5 UK time. And at 5, it's Kev's Soul Saturday Soul Show. 3 hours of great soul music. Now, I did promise earlier at the start of the show I'd play some Alan Parsons Project. And let's take this one from the album 1985. It was their 8th of their 11 albums, Vulture Culture being the album. And this particular track is Sooner or Later.

0: Nuts, taken from their album Sunburst Finish. That's Ships in the Night. Almost at the end of this album show for this Saturday, I've just had a request from Andy Miles. Yes, Andy comes along Tuesdays and Wednesdays between 8 and 10 p.m. UK time.
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0: There you go, Andy. Hope you enjoyed that. Fleetwood Mac from the Rumours album. You Make Love and Fun.

What a great classic album, Rumours from Fleetwood Mac. Ooh, doesn't time fly when you're having fun? Here we are, just a few minutes away from the top of the hour. That's been the album show for me, from me, Tony Kirk, for this Saturday, the 11th of July, 2026. Will you join me next week? I'll be here between 3 and 5 as always. Thank you very much for listening. Hope I've played some of your favourites and delved into a few of those less known tracks. So here we are. Okay, just a few minutes to go. I'm going to leave you with a very, very quiet number to go out to the top of the hour. This is from a band called Sweet People. It's from a gentleman from Switzerland, and I'm going to go out with this. It's called, well, the album, I should tell you, is Summer Dream, and this particular track is And the Birds Were Singing, something quiet to relax to. Do have a great Saturday evening. Stay tuned to CPR FM.

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A very good afternoon. Thank you very much, Tony, for the album show. Getting us underway today, we're playing a full-length version of Heaven Must Have Sent You. Founding member of the Pointer Sisters, there was Bonnie Pointer from 1978. As we go back to 1966 now, a bit of country soul, later becoming a Northern Soul classic, Billy Joe Royal and Heart's Desire. Baby.

The Mac Band featuring the McCampbell Brothers and Roses Are Red from the album Mac Band. As we go back to 1969 now with Plus Four and Happiest Girl in the World here on CPR FM Saturday Soul Show.

0: Tina Britt with The Real Thing, written by Ashford and Simpson with a Joe Armstead. It's 1960s. Before that, we heard April Stevens and Wanting You. The A-side to that track was called Falling in Love Again. Time for our four in a row, and they've all been selected by Sandy, who sent me an email last week. 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

0: ending Sandy's four in a row off was Jill Scott and Golden, and she was from Philadelphia. That was 2004. Before that, it was 2024 for Lorraine Silver and One Week at a Time from the Northern Soul 2024 album. Aretha Franklin, Michael McDonald, Ever Changing Times from the 1990s. And we kicked off with the OJs and Stairway to Heaven, the A-side to that track being Living for the Weekend. KevW@CPRFM.com is the email address to send your selections through, just like Sandy did.
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Former member of the Delphonics, Major Harris, and Love Won't Let Me Wait. Just played here on CPR FM on DAB across the UK. And we've got Betty Wright for us next with Clean Up Woman from the 1972 album I Love the Way You Love. 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

The Blackbirds Don't Know What to Say takes us up to the top of the hour at 6 o'clock, and there was Kiki D from her only album recorded on the Motown label. That was called Great Expectations, and that title track was The Day Will Come Between Sunday and Monday. So taking us up to the news, here's the Blackbirds.

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coming next, we've got Zane with Hey Mr. DJ from 1993. And there was Gregory Abbott, once married to Freda Payne, and Shake You Down. Getting us underway for hour two of the Saturday Soul Show here on CPR FM. Keeping you company through until 9 o'clock this evening.

0: This hour's four in a row were all Northern Soul 1960 chart hits. But a lot of them didn't chart until the 1970s, until the Northern Soul scene became big here in the UK. We started off with the Elgins, Heaven Must Have Sent You, from 1966. And that charted in 1971, Jackie Wilson, Higher and Higher. A number 11 in August 1969. And a number 15 in 1987. That was released in 1967. A year later, Robert Knight released Love on a Mountain Top. That became a number 10 in November 1973. And we finally just heard the Tams and Hagel, Don't Bother Me, a number 1 in July 1971. And that was first released in 1964.
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That's the lovely Judy Cheeks and Wishing on the Same Star from her album Aspect in 1995. Another beautiful voice coming up next for us with Maxine Brown. And Oh No, Not My Baby, a Jerry Goffin and Carole King pen song from 1964.

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playing all types of soul and Motown here on this Saturday afternoon. Progressing into the evening, there's the Isley Brothers with A Summer Breeze, produced by the group and released on their own label, T-Neck, from the 1970s. Moment of Truth, Loving You Is Killing Me, from their self-titled album in 1977.

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1: Selfish, yeah, I know. But you got the kind of love that makes me want it all.

Loving this one from Timmy Euro. It'll never be over for me. The A-side to that track was called As Long As There Is You from the 1960s. Before that, we heard Curtis Mayfield and Hey Baby, Give It All To Me. Produced and written by Curtis from 1982. And now we're going to hear Lee David and Temptation Is Calling My Name.

The next track was written by Ermenstein Lewis, and it's going to be sung by Lorraine Chandler and I Can't Hold On. And incidentally, Lorraine is Ermenstein Lewis, and there was Bobby Goldsboro, and It's Too Late, written by Bobby from 1966. And then we're going to hear from Herbie Hancock, taking us up to the top of the hour with The Watermelon Man, written by Herbie and taken from his album Taking Off.

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Here we are, halfway through the Saturday Soul Show here on CPR FM, playing the music you grew up with. And there was Frankie Beverly and the Butlers, If That's What You Wanted. And the A-side to that track was called I Love Your Pain and Goes A Deep. 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And I Get Off On You here on the Saturday Soul Show.

The Four Vandals, a band put together by Blackpool Mecca's Ian Levine. And they're on the wrong side of town. Ways to get in touch, kevw@cprfm.com for all your soul tracks on a Saturday, or you can WhatsApp us on 078-220-12844. And don't forget, you can also get the CPRFM app wherever you get your apps from. As we go back to 1979, lead single from their debut self-titled album, this is McFadden and Whitehead, and Ain't No Stopping Us Now.

0: Four in this row are all original versions, and they've been covered by other people. And there's the Valentine Brothers and Money's Too Tight to Mention. Simply Red covered that in 1985. Before that, Shaggy Otis with Strawberry Letter 23. In 1977, the Brothers Johnson did that. It was an R&B and number one over in America. Kim Weston and Marvin Gaye, It Takes Two. Rod Stewart and Tina Turner covered that as well, as did Otis Redding and Carla Thomas in 1967. The same year, that was a hit for Marvin and Kim. And we kicked off with Marilyn McCoo and Billy Davis Jr., Saving All My Love for You, which was covered by Whitney Houston in 1985 and a US and a UK number one.
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online on your smart speaker and on DAB across the UK. We've just played SOS Band and Borrowed Lover, written and produced by Jimmy Jam and Terry Lewis from the 1980s. And talking of love, Phyllis Hyman is telling us love is free. And the A-side to this track was called Living Inside Your Life from 1979.

coming up to 7:45 here on the Soul Show on Saturday on CPRFM. Lucky Laws, and who is she? That's the question she's asking, from 1964. The A-side to that track was called Broken Heart. And Sydney Baines, or Barnes, is Dancing on the Weekend here on the Soul Show on Saturday.

Our final track for this hour comes from Denise LaSalle and included on her album of the same name, I'm So Hot. And there was MJ, Michael Jackson himself. And Wanna Be Starting Something, that was written by Michael and produced by himself and Quincy Jones. So up to the hour of 8 o'clock, and this is Denise LaSalle.

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Hello and welcome back, and good afternoon, or should I say good evening if you've just joined us here on CPR FM Saturday Soul Show. Mantronics featuring Wondrous, taking us back to the 1980s with Got to Have Your Love, and that track was produced by the band themselves. Duke Browner is Crying Over You, written by Duke, released in 1966 in America and 1980 here.

Coming up next, the Queen of Disco, Donna Summer with A Last Dance, produced by Giorgio Moroder and Pete Belletti. We've just heard Betty Swan and Kiss My Love Goodbye, a little bit of Southern Soul from the 1970s.

coming next from 1971. This was a Los Angeles trio's single breakthrough. It's Honeycomb and Want Ads, and there was Exciters, also from the 1970s, Reaching for the Best, written and produced by Ian Levine and Herb Rooney.

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1: And our final four in a row are all weather-related tracks today. Billy Griffin, Hold Me Tight in the Rain, coming and next and starting it off. And he took over from Smokey Robinson as a lead singer with the Miracles. Imagination with some Sunshine, written by Lee John and Ashley Ingram of the band. That was 1986. Rita and the Tiaras, Gone with the Wind is My Love. Rita Graham, Latish Harville, Joyce Williams and Edna Woods making up Rita and the Tiaras. And we're going to end off with the Invitations and their Skiing in the Snow. And it was covered by Wiggins Ovation in 1975 on the Spark label. And that was first released in 1966.
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3: Attention Rumble Wrestling fans, the Southeast's most popular family touring wrestling promotion is landing at Whitstable's Umbrella Center in Oxford Street on Friday 17th of July as part of their 2026 Summer Sizzler Tour. The kids can cheer the good guys and boo the bad ones as the energy flows through the arena. 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

Your Girl Trio from Philadelphia. That's First Choice and Let No Man Put Asunder on Sell Soul Records from 1983. A Crown Heights Affair are dreaming a dream. The title of their second album, which it came from.

Our penultimate track today, Al Jarreau and Shack Attack and Day by Day. I'll be back with you during the week between 5 and 7 on Early Breakfast. So hopefully if you're up and about, please do join me then here on CPRFM. I'm going to leave you with Lolita Holloway and Hit and Run. Up next, we do have Paul Johnson's Saturday set. All's left me to say is take care, stay safe, enjoy your rest of your weekend. And I'll see you Monday morning, bright and early at 5.

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hot and sunny weekend. Temperatures hitting highs of around 30 or 31 degrees. Overnight's going to be generally clear, no lower than 17 degrees.

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1: I'm very excited this week because I've got some news about the show to tell you. I'm not going to tell you just yet, though. We're going to get into the tunes first. Welcome along to Dance Party Weekly. 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

Bit of Camel Fat and Lowe's, Easier, also LF System, Hungry for Love. Hope you're doing good this week. And it's Lee here on Dance Party Weekly. Very excited. Excited beyond belief is what I can tell you about this show. Itching to tell you my news. I want to tell you now, but I can't. My producers are saying I've got to wait about 15 minutes. Let's get this on, shall we? Bob Sinclair.

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1: That is United Nations and Feels Like Heaven. Charlotte Haney and Sinner, Jess Bays on the remix before this on Dance Party Weekly. Hope you're doing good this week. You've got some shout outs coming up very shortly on the show, but very excited to tell you we're getting another makeover. It's makeover time for the Dance Party. We're getting some new jingles done, new intros to Hour 2 and 3 as well. They're in production now. Looking forward to getting them out and rolling them out and you hearing them. I'm very excited about them, being a radio nerd and all that. Right, it's the biggest party on your radio. Hour 1 is about the club classics you know and love. You don't get much more classic than this, do you? It's Baby D.

0: 1992 with Let Me Be Your Fantasy on Dance Party Weekly. She sounds so fresh still, doesn't she, with that track, though? Still sounds like the 90s of yesterday, doesn't it? Clea Everest here at the controls. Not far away from this week's hottest record, then. That is Round the Corner, and we're going to hit play on Ikeo Duo and Chloe Heater with Young. That's on next. And some of your shout-outs. I did promise some shout-outs. They are on the way as well. Let's get into the next lot of tunes, though, with Young. That plays in a few moments, and then it's nearly time for Hottest Records.
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Cohen Young playing on Dance Party Weekly, sounding great. Big shout out to Josh, cooking some dinner and it's turned into an absolute rave, he says. Big shout out to Rowan as well, loving the tunes this week. Willow's been in touch and said exactly what I needed this weekend, putting a massive smile on my face. I've not stopped moving for ages. That's the idea. We want to help you burn some calories on this show. We want to talk about burning calories, dancing around the kitchen, dancing around the car, big night in, big night out. You know what I'm saying? Let's get this on then.

0: for good boys. Peace of your heart. That's A-Lock on the remix. Let's do this week's hottest record then.
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0: My guest today for hottest record is part of a team that's been lighting up dance floors with massive feel-good records over the last couple of years. After the success of Faded and Ocean in Your Eyes, they're back with a huge Ibiza-inspired anthem called Supernova. Delighted to welcome him onto the show.
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0: Mark Maris from Germany, welcome to Dance Party Weekly. Congratulations on getting hottest record this week.
2: Yeah, thank you. It's a great pleasure for me.
0: Absolutely privileged to have you on the show. Such a legend in dance music. He's had top 10 singles and loads of success in Ibiza as well. So, congratulations on Supernova. How excited are you for everyone to finally hear this one when we play it in a minute?
2: Yeah, it's tremendous because this record is born because of friendship with my three other guys. We did it together and we are still lovers of Ibiza. We've been there for over 30 years and, you know, the first big party I ever was in Ibiza was Money You Mission. And they return this year on Ibiza, so it will be a great, tremendous year for music, for having a good time. And so I'm back again. I love to be back again, and I love to be in your show.
0: Both Fade and Ocean in Your Eyes connected with millions of listeners worldwide and got loads of different stats on them as well. Did that success put any pressure on you when it came to writing the follow-up track, Supernova?
2: No, there's no pressure at all because we do it only because we love to make music. And Supernova was from the beginning. We have a good drive, you know, everything flows in the right direction. So it was quite easy to do this song. It was just as much fun as we shot the video, you know, that was even a lot of fun. So, and it came, real simple. So it wasn't pressure at all.
0: So the new record has huge summer energy. Was Ibiza always the inspiration from the very beginning of the record, or did the track naturally evolve into that sphere of influence?
2: Yeah, for us it was important to make a new record who fits to Ibiza this year. You know that a lot of DJs can play the song, and Ibiza is in our hearts, and that was the reason why we wrote the song just like that.
0: So dance music is packed full of summer anthems every year, isn't it? There's loads of new releases coming out, loads of DJs and producers doing brilliant work. But what do you think makes Supernova stand out from the rest of the crowd?
2: I think Supernova has a special energy. And the most people reflected to me if they listened the first time to the song. And it's got, you know, it's love, it's fun, it's sun, it's beach, it's Ibiza, it's energy, it's dancing. That's why we're here. And we're looking forward how far we can go with it, but we're quite chilled because it's only our love what we do with the music, so we're gonna see how it works.
0: Wow, okay, should we get it on then? Should we hit play on it now? Do you want to introduce it for us?
2: Yeah, it's great to be in your show, and you listen to Mark Maris, DJ Stone, DJ Family, featuring Gentleman D, and this is Supernova coming up for you.

0: week's Supernova. Marcus Maris, welcome back to the show. You've got such a strong connection with Ibiza. You've been DJing there since the late 90s. What is it about Ibiza that keeps calling you back?
1: It's a magical thing. You can't explain it. You know, it's just like a magnet. You always come back. So, you know, the last 30 years, I came back with my wife. I was there the first time when I was 17. I was 18 when I was the first time on the big, even British parties. I was on the Ministry of Sound compilation, Clubber's Guide to Ibiza. So, and it's got always a magical place in my heart, you know. So that's the reason why I come always back to Ibiza.
0: And you've worked together over the last 20 years or so as space DJs. Did it feel like picking up where you left off the last time, or has the chemistry changed over the years you've been together?
1: You know, I was 15 years out of the business, so, and we meet 2 years ago again to each other, and it was like just like it's been in the last 25 years. The friendship is there, and yeah, we love to see each other, we love to work with each other. And you know, CJ did a lot of commercial, real successful tracks in the meantime. So, and we saw each other in the eyes and know that we have to do some new stuff again.
0: One last question. Social media has completely changed things since like the 90s and noughties now, hasn't it? The way things are done, the way things are advertised. Do you think it's easier or harder today for a dance record to become a genuine anthem? Or do you think social media is like taking over?
1: Yeah, it's been both, you know. If you got a good record company in the past, they did everything for you. So it could be easy if you have a good background, you know, with the record company guys and all this stuff. That was easy in the past. Now, maybe it's easy because you can do it all by your own. You need someone, you need a big company in the back right now. But, you know, there's a lot of stuff going out there, and the main goal today is to be heard, you know, that the people recognize you. That's the main goal. I think you have to check it, in this space.
0: So what's coming next after Supernova then? Is there something else in the works we can look forward to?
1: Next week we go back in the studio and we're checking some new ideas, and I think in October or November there will be the new single is coming. But I got no name right now.
0: Mark, one last question for you, okay? A bit of a fun finish for us. You're only allowed to choose one of these questions, all right? I'm going to ask you a few Ibiza-related things. You're only allowed to choose one. If you could only choose one, would you have sunset or sunrise in Ibiza?
1: That's a hard one because I normally get up early, so the sunrise is my thing, you know?
0: And one last question. You're only allowed to choose one nightclub out of these ones, right? Space, Amnesia or Cafe Mambo?
1: Yeah, I would go to Amnesia. I had the greatest nights over there.
0: No hesitation there. Mark, thanks so much for coming on the dance party this week. Thank you so much for giving us Supernova and giving us some access to it. And I hope it goes really far for you. Congratulations on getting Hottest Record. Hope it all goes well and enjoy your summer.
1: Thanks a lot. It was a great pleasure to be on your show. And we do the best that we can and enjoy. Everybody should enjoy the summer. It's going to be great.
0: Sure. We'll see you later, Mark. Cheers.
1: Bye-bye.

0: And Rain Down Love with Sadia Garrett on the vocal on Dance Party Weekly. Thanks to Mark Marris for coming on the show as well. True 90s and noughties dance legend from Ibiza. Don't forget to listen back to the interview on demand as well. You know how, through the website, online, and wherever you get your podcasts as well. Wow, I was just taken aback by the interview. So it happened so quickly as well. It literally happened like we literally negotiated it within a few minutes, and like he was literally on the phone talking about it as well. So really good to have Mark on the show. Wishing best of luck with that brand new track that was Artist Record this week. Up next then, David Guetta and One Republic. Also got a bit of Tiesto on the way in the next 15 minutes as well for you. It's a dance party.
1: This is the Dance Party with Lee Everest.

Don't Want to Wait on the Dance Party. Big shout out to Beth. She loved that interview with Mark Maris on the show. What a 90s and noughties legend, she says. Big shout out to Louise as well. Warming up for a big night out tonight. Big shout out to you, Louise. Have a great night out. And we continue the tunes. Hour 1 of this show is all about the club classics, the ones that you know and love, the ones that fill the dance floor, the ones that give you the energy you need. And right now, Jack Wins on the Dance Party.

intention was to have a quiet one, but the music is saying otherwise. You got us dancing around the front room. Big shout out to Morgan. Blake's been in touch as well. Blake is in Japan. Says proper Friday feeling with the tunes this week, Lee. Exactly what we needed. Got a shout out Aaron as well, who says loving the tunes, Lee. Big shout out to you and the team. Big shout out to Josh, who he's doing production this week for me behind the glass, keeping me on time and all that. Jesse's been in touch and says, Lee, tunes are doing the business this week, aren't they? Off for a big night out tonight into town. Looking forward to a few cocktails. I keep saying mine's an espresso martini, please. It's got to be before midday, though. Espresso martini goes down just nicely.

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4: A hot and sunny weekend, temperatures hitting highs of around 30 or 31 degrees. Overnight, it's going to be generally clear, no lower than 17 degrees.
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started 2026 with In Style and Midnight on New Year's Eve. An unforgettable show that was. 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This is Dance Party Weekly, and it's Lee Everest here at the controls. We have got Tune of the Week of this hour, Battle of the Bangers with Darren. He's back to play for one of two big tunes we've picked. And I've got a few shout-outs to do as well. Big shout-out to Aaron, who loves the tunes this week. Aidan's been in touch, loving it as well, saying working late, keeping me going. Looking forward to what's coming later on the dance way. Big shout out to Indy as well, who's got the speakers up loud.

a big link up this week for our Tune of the Week. That's up next. A link up that we've all wanted, a link up that we've hoped and prayed for has actually happened. And it's our Tune of the Week. It's up next. Darren's playing Battle of the Bangers this week as well in about 20 minutes for this. We've chosen two tunes this week for Darren to take a pick at. Darren gets to be the DJ for a few minutes on the dance floor. Let's go through to Tune of the Week though with this from Higo. It's Love Bug.

0: 2026, reworked by Higo of Love Bug with Ramsey and Fenn and Lindsay Moore playing on this week's Dance Party Weekly, taking us nicely into this week's Tune of the Week. Let's get it on.
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0: The link up that I've been praying for ages, two of my favourite producers and DJs, Danny Howard, has teamed up with Shermanology for Party Girl on Nothing Else Matters, a high energy dance cut built around pure feel good chaos. Big drums, rolling groove, a vocal full of attitude give the track its identity straight away. It's playful, infectious, and doesn't pretend to be anything other than what it is, proper party music. Following a relentless run of releases and support across DSPs, radio, clubs this year, Danny continues to keep momentum high, this time working alongside one of house music's most recognisable names in Shermanology, bringing their unmistakable energy to the record. Party Girl lands as another standout moment for Nothing Else Matters. Let's get it on now. This week's Tune of the Week.
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weeks. Tune in the week on the dance party, the one we've all been waiting for, the one we've been praying for and hoping for has actually happened. The link up that we wanted, and you're all loving that. Big shout out to Frankie, who's loving that. Dylan's loving it as well. Remy says, first night off in ages and feeling the vibes. Off out tonight into town. Have a great

0: Eli Oakes on the remix of Taylor Swift's Opalite. Also, Ricky G with Walk Away on this week's Dance Party.
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0: Skyler's been on saying, get the volume up, Lee. We certainly will. And Charlie's been on. We've got friends round and everyone is asking what these tunes are. Please keep them coming because we're loving every second. Leo's been in touch. We're celebrating finishing exams. Music's absolutely perfect. Got in the background at first. Everyone is asking for it to come up louder. Big shout out to Leo and the crew. Celebrating your exams. Gorgon City now.

Dance Party Weekly, sounding big and bold on this week's show. Not far away from Darren popping in then. He's going to come in to play around the Battle of the Bangers. This is where we put two songs up against each other, and our player Darren this week gets to pick between the two. His choice gets played on the dance party. Two big club classics, and they're big and bold as well. That's coming up very soon. He's knocking on the window, actually. He's outside. Darren's popping in next. Our

0: Here comes Battle of the Bangers.
1: Here we go then, into our interactive feature on the Dance Party, where we put two bangers head to head and a lucky listener gets to pick the winner.
0: Here comes Battle of the Bangers.
1: Darren from Wisbeach, welcome back to the show.
2: Evening, Lee.
1: Good
2: Will,
1: to have,
2: thank you very much.
1: Good to have you on board again for another round of Battle of the Bangers. Are you ready to pick one of two big ultra bangers that we've picked for you this week?
2: I am ready for it.
1: Right, let's do it, shall we? I've got this for you then. It's ATB, 9 p.m. Reworked, of course, by Topic later on, wasn't it? A few years later.
2: Yeah, it was, yeah.
1: Yeah, there we go.
2: More than a few years later, I think.
1: Proper 90s club classic. Up against this one, Alice DJ, Better Off Alone. It's a euphoric, emotional, and impossible not to sing along to track from the repertoire of 90s dance music. So there we are. You know the rules here, Darren. Only one of those two can win this week's Battle of Bangers, and the choice is absolutely yours.
2: You don't, thank you. You don't make it easy.
1: Not at all. That's the aim of the game.
2: I've got to go with my initial gut instinct on this one, because they're both, you know, like, pretty good tunes, more than pretty good tunes.
1: Whoa.
2: But as soon as I heard ATB, a little smile came on my face. So I think, for me, I just like that tune, and it takes back to good memories, being on holidays and stuff. So I think it's going to be ATB for me, Lee.
1: ATB locked in, and we'll see you soon.
2: See you soon. Thank you, Lee.
0: Here comes this week's winner on Battle of the Bangers.

be lifted this week, he says, Lee. Earning their keep, aren't they? It's completely rescued my evening. Everything makes a bit more exciting listening to your show. Thanks, Mason, for your message. Coming up to the end of hour two on this week's Dance Party then. The next hour of the programme is all about brand new releases, first plays and everything else on the show. We've got a whole hour of those on the way next, straight after Rehab and I Had a Dream with Izzy Biz.

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3: The music you grew up with.
4: Officers say Anne Widdicombe was attacked nearly 24 hours before she was found dead at her home in Dartmoor on Thursday. A 26-year-old man arrested as part of the murder investigation has now been released from custody. Devon and Cornwall police say he's no longer part of its investigation and they're continuing to search for a white male suspect. Former Sky News anchor Dermot Murnaghan has been remembered as a legendary news journalist following his death at the age of 68. His family say he died peacefully at home in North London after being diagnosed with stage 4 prostate cancer. Murnaghan spent 5 decades in television news, presenting for the BBC, ITV, Channel 4 and Sky News, where he was a lead anchor for 15 years. As another heatwave sets in across the UK, the government has backed a scheme to help plant more trees. The £2.5 million will be used by charities to create more shade in local green spaces. Andy Egan is from the Woodland Trust.
5: We really need more trees in urban areas, and we need more government action to help the 11 million people that live in tree deserts.
4: Speaking of that heat wave, it looks to be sticking around with temperatures above 30 degrees expected into next week. Amber and yellow heat health alerts will remain in place across large parts of England until Wednesday. Officials are reminding people to stay hydrated, keep out of the midday sun, and where possible, check in on vulnerable family and friends. Joss Butler has smashed a stunning century to fire England to a record-breaking T20 win over India. Butler hit 131 as England posted 257 and won by 56 runs. And Gregor Townsend says Scotland were close to a famous win over world champion South Africa, despite a 42-28 defeat in Pretoria. The Scotland coach said they failed to make more of their chances during the Nations Championship showdown. From Radio News Hub, I'm Grace McIntosh.
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9: Another warm night, no lower than around 20 degrees. The sun's going to come up at 5 to 5 this morning. Another hot and sunny day. A little bit more cloud than there has been recently. Highs of 31 degrees.
10: The pollen count on CPR UK.
9: Grass and tree pollen are low and weed pollen is moderate today.
3: The music you grew up.
2: And now another hour of the music you grew up with, keeping you company through the night. This is